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1: 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You're with Max Double Hour, Double Power Hour this evening. Want to say good evening to Paris, his mom, Mrs. Indrani Mutura, his beautiful wife, Mrs. Bobita Nandalal. Also to Mark and his family, Rudy and family, Kevin and Mark Marlowe, Travis, and the other guy, I can't remember his name. Well, good evening to all of you. Sari Ladoke.

Precious Memory Gospel coming out of Jim Reeves, and here is Johnny Tillerson, One Call, Send Me the Pillow That You Dream On.

Oh, the voice of Jordy Tennyson. Want to say happy birth night to Susan. Hope that you're enjoying the pillow this evening with your loved ones, and it's her birth night, and she would have requested that one, wanted to, but someone did. Let's say hi to Patricia and Oswald Kanai in Canada. Good evening to you, my cousin Raphael, Montreal, Canada. Also, let's say a special good evening to Anil. Blessings, shout out, happy birthday to Anil Ramnaju, enjoying the selections. Good evening and happy birthday. Lots of people celebrating birthday today, all right. Shabin up in Canada, good evening to you. Sharmali Naving Rohit in the Bronx, good evening. Anita in Florida, good evening, my cousins. Fazil and Harold Chieto, Brampton, Canada. Special good evening. Ticket to the Movie with Rajesh Khanna, Kati Patang, Yesham Masatani.

Well, let's say good evening to Cheryl and good evening to Rajesh joining us. I trust that you guys have a great, great evening. Thanks so much for every one of you joining. Mr. Huntley, you wanted sitting on a bar stool. The closest I found is this. I hope this is the one.

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1: 20 was 46, here is Elton John, Sacrifice.

coming out of Elton John. Sacrifice, and just to let you know, Paul Hazelwood will be on at 9, so we're trying to get through before Paul comes on. Cool and the Gang, Cherish.

Poolin' Again, Cherish, and the final song, Dolly Parton, Coats of Many Colors. I want to say good evening to Mr. MacDougall, Arizona, Texas, joining us. Good evening to you, Mr. Renwick MacDougall. Good night. Enjoy the rest of the week. Going to be back with you on Saturday, Friday evening for television. Remember, God loves you. I love you too. Take care. Good night. Paul Hazelwood comes up at the top of the hour. And

my mama sewed in every stitch. I even told him all that story. Mama told me while she sewed and why my coat.

Just telling boys to let Paul Hissel will take over. In the interim, I bring you Staying Alive, the Bee Gees. We'll be leaving at 9 o'clock, next 3 minutes.

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2: Hello, this is Paul Hazel. The show you're about to listen to is a vintage edition of my World of Country show, first broadcast several years ago. Please bear this in mind as you listen. There may well be comments made that are no longer valid, like, for instance, artists referred to as living who have since passed away. We rerun these older editions, alternating with the new shows, as many listeners have indicated that they enjoy hearing what was being released back then and what the show was covering, bearing in mind that the show was not available other than on the original station at that time. During the show, you will hear announcements telling you when this edition was first broadcast. You will also hear mention of the chat room that the station ran at that time. Back then, because the show was usually presented live, listeners could email in or comment into the chat room in real time as the show went out. Now, in 2026, the show is on different stations around the world on different days of the week, so you can no longer call into the show or use that chat room and email. But you can still chat and you can still email in because we have made special arrangements using Facebook and a dedicated email address. We have a Facebook page where you can keep up with news of the show and a Facebook group which you can join, and there you can chat with me or with other listeners. Now that is available all the time, not just when the show is on, and it's open even on the weeks when we have a vintage show. So don't be a stranger. Make contact. It's wonderful to hear from listeners in different parts of the world. Every hour during the show, at about 15 minutes into the hour, you will hear an announcement telling how to keep in touch and how to chat. So it may help to have a pen and paper ready. Please tell us what you think of the show and send in any requests. I'm always happy to hear from you and always happy to include dedications and requests in the new shows. So now, sit back and enjoy 3 hours of wonderfully diverse country music.
1: Paul Hazel.

0: Well, hello, good evening, and welcome to 3 hours of country music on behalf of myself. That's Paul Hazel and my world of country. And as always, I'm greatly looking forward to our 3 hours together. Another mix, a very, very diverse mix too, of wonderful country music from lots of different parts of the world, down through the decades and across the various styles of country music. And we start off this evening with a great little track by Sid Masters and the Swing Riders. It's a great version of Route 66.
1: One, two, three.

Ah, yes. Now, that's got the feet tapping and therefore the blood circulating, so I'm not shivering quite as much as I was when I came into the studio. Welcome to what is a very autumnal evening outside here this evening in the UK. And yet, I know we've got the likes of Peggy suffering over there with tinder dry Canada. And I know there's been fires in parts of the USA as well as floods as well. It's what extremes we're seeing these days, aren't we? Well, anyway, welcome to the show this evening. Got some lovely music lined up for you. A mixture of old and new, well-known and not so well-known, some new releases and some old favourites too. So I'll get straight on because I've got a really nice track lined up. This one really struck me as being a lovely recording. It's by Kathy Whitton. And it's a lovely little ballad called Please Blue Moon. And I just love this.

Oh, isn't it lovely to hear artists recording in that really traditional style? I love the fiddles and the steel guitar. It makes such a difference, doesn't it? Lovely to hear it. But like we used to expect to hear from country music just a few years ago. And anyway, talking of new releases, another artist that's always gone down very well on this show is David Wood. And he too has a brand new release out, just like Kathy Whitton. And this time he's got a little bit Tex-Mex in his style. This is David Wood with Lovely Little Senorita.

had to wait for that to finish. Wasn't that a delightful track? That was David Wood. And as I say, we've played him a number of times in the past and I always get lots of good comments, and people obviously enjoyed that track as well. And it was just called Lovely Little Senorita. It comes from his album called Travellers in the Night. And it's on his own label, which is the DE, that's DW Note. No, D, small e, capital W, DW Note. And that's his label. Okay, now coming up in just a few moments, I've got a track which is an old favourite song, but a rather unusual version of it. And this is a song that was a big hit for Gene Shepherd, but here it's given a different treatment by Valerie Smith. And if you can recall back, the song is second fiddle to an old guitar. And just remember back to the Gene Shepherd version, and then you can compare it and see what you think to this other version by Valerie Smith. That's coming up in just a few moments.

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1: Compare it and see what you think to this other version by Valerie Smith. That's coming up in just a few moments.

The show has a Facebook page too, just called Paul Hazell's World of Country, where I post information about forthcoming shows and other news. And we have a private Facebook group recently set up where listeners can chat and exchange views between or during the shows. That group is called Friends of Paul Hazell's World of Country. 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Please get in touch. Let me know what you think of the show. And don't forget that email address, paulhazellsworldofcountry@gmail.com.

Yes, if you remember back to the Gene Shepherd version, of course, when it gets to the final verse where she says, if you don't stop playing that old thing, I'm going to sing. And she starts to yodel. Well, of course, on that one, when I first listened to it, I was just waiting for the yodel. And, of course, what you actually get is Blue Moon of Kentucky. So it caught me by surprise, but I loved it, every minute of it. And what a very good voice she's got, too. A very good bluegrass artist. That's Valerie Smith. OK, just a reminder to you, everybody's welcome to come on our chat room. We've got people on from the USA, the UK, Canada, Australia, New Zealand already this evening. And you know, who knows who else there may be there. Actually, talking of Canada, we've also got Peggy from Canada listening. And so I'm going to dedicate this next track to her because I know she's a big fan of Corb Lund. And I didn't realise that Peggy was going to be on the chat rooms. I know she'd been doing a lot of working on Sunday nights. Or Sunday afternoons, as it is for her. And so I didn't realise she'd be on tonight. But nevertheless, I'm going to dedicate this one for you, Peggy. This is Corb Lund, along with Ian Tyson, two great Canadian artists. And here they're doing a number with a nice Western feel called The Rodeo's Over.

0: Oh, now, wasn't that nice? Really laid back. Cor Bland, one of today's modern day artists of Canadian country music, and Ian Tyson, of course, from the Tysons from many, many years ago, who then went on to have a quite superb career in his own right as a solo artist.
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3: Paul Hazell's World of Country.

Yes, that was a nice, lively one, wasn't it? That was Heidi Hauge from Norway, and some great playing on that, as well as good singing. It's nice to hear a version of a track like that, which is usually always played by Cajun artists, and they're being sung by a straight country artist using just a touch of Cajun music in the backing there. OK, we're going to turn the clock way back. I know a lot of you enjoy the real vintage tracks. We're turning this, turning the clock way back several decades now to a rather lovely track by Doy O'Dell. Who Do You Spend Your Dreams With? Oh, what a lovely title.

0: Oh, absolutely delightful. You know, I'm tempted just to leave the CD playing. If you wanted to get hold of that, you know, it's quite easy to do. You just contact the British Archive of Country Music, otherwise known as BACM, and it's just called Doyle Odell Volume 2.
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0: Hi, this is Paul Hazell, and I just want to remind you that you're listening to a vintage edition of the show this week. This one was recorded in September of 2017. Now back to the original show. Well, now, one of the things that I love about the community we've got going with World of Country is that we get the artists actually coming on as well to meet up and chat on the chat room with some of our different listeners in different parts of the world. This evening already, we've got Max McCauley on. He's in New Zealand. I'm not sure if we have the Aussie guys on yet. Do we have either Johnny Heap or Johnny Greenwood on? Not sure. But now we've just been joined by Otis Truax, from the USA, and as it happens, and sheer coincidence, I've got the latest track by Otis coming up, and he's got a new track about to be released as a single, and this is one that I listen to, and I'll tell you what, is the best track I've heard from him so far. It is pure, unadulterated, traditional country music, and anybody that wants to come on the chat room and have a chat with Otis, he's on there now, and you can tell him what you think of the new recording. So here he is. This is Otis Truax with I Can't Go Home to Heaven.

Oh, I love that song. That Otis, that is a really great track, and I'm so pleased you sent it to me. Hopefully I'm one of the first to be playing it on air anywhere in the world, because I know it's not actually released yet, but it really is a very, very good track indeed. And I'm pleased to see that Laurel's just come on the line as well, and there's another artist with a great voice, and I've got a track of her which has reached me, but I haven't yet had a chance to listen to it and schedule it in. But we will be playing that probably in the next show, I would imagine. Anyway, it's all very, very busy. And Joan has come on the chat room this evening, Joan Isbell, and said that she likes Australian country music. And as it happens, the next track we've got coming up is for another one of our regulars. And that this time is from Johnny Greenwood. And here, we've had Johnny Greenwood in the past singing bush ballads. We've had him singing love songs, and we've heard him singing bluegrass, but here he's doing a song with a sort of western feel to it, really, because it's a song that originally was a very big hit for Gene Autry and has since been successful for a number of other artists. Johnny does a great job, so I'm going to play his version tonight. This is Johnny Greenwood and That Little Kid Sister of Mine.

0: Paul Hazel.
1: Okay, well, we're moving from that. I do like to push the boundaries a bit on this show. And whilst I know a lot of you really love the traditional country music, I do like to push it a little bit and go to the edges at times. And that's exactly what we're doing with the next track, because this is a blues singer, but a white blues singer. And he's doing a great job here on a song which, if you turn the clock back to the 1920s and 30s, country music's own father, Jimmy Rogers, was singing the same song under a different title. This is St. James Infirmary, as sung by Slim Lightfoot. Very, very bluesy. So I know some of you like the blues as well, so have a good listen to this.

Oh, yes. I love that one. And that, of course, it was a variety of a version of that that Jimmy Rogers did. In fact, he recorded two different versions under two different titles. And there are so many different varieties and versions and different ways of presenting that song. You find it in almost every genre of music. But I find it quite a fascinating song. Anyway, that was a very bluesy version. And I love that slide guitar as well. And that was by Slim Lightfoot. OK, a little bit of bluegrass coming up now. In fact, gospel bluegrass, our first gospel track for this evening. This is Dale and Bradley.

One of the top names in bluegrass music, Dale and Bradley there with One More River. Well, while we're turning the clock back a little bit, here's a track by a gentleman who is one of the nicest people I have ever met. This guy, I've told this story before, but years ago when I was doing a program with Frank Ifield, he said to me, the guy with the sweetest yodel you'll ever hear is a guy called George Payne. And I'll tell you what, when I went to Australia, I met George. I only ever got to see him sing on stage once, and when he yodeled, he sent the shivers up my back. And then he came off stage, shook my hands, and apologised that his voice wasn't very good that night. I tell you, this guy was absolutely amazing. They called him Whispering George, and he had a beautiful, soft singing voice and a really, really powerful but very sweet yodel. And it's not very often you get to hear George Payne these days, but I'll tell you, I still occasionally have long chats with him on the telephone, because what that guy doesn't know about his country music and about yodeling is not worth knowing. So anyway, I thought I'd play a track by him tonight. A beautiful number here, Where the Golden Wattle Blooms. This is a special one for all those of you who like Australian country, bush ballads in particular, and especially if they've got a bit of a yodel in them.

Ah, now that was an interesting track, wasn't it? That was William Ray and a song written by Glenn Erickson and just called The Ghost of Hank. It's amazing, you know, all these years since we lost Hank, and people are still writing songs about him and thinking about him. His music has been so influential, it's just unbelievable, isn't it? And this, I think, is one of the most beautiful voices in country music, the lovely lady from New Zealand. Her name is Patsy Rigger.

And from the beautiful, gentle voice of Patsy Rigger, let's have a complete contrast. Here's Danny Paisley with some wonderful bluegrass, and That's Why I'm Lonesome.

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1: Hi, this is Paul Hazel, and I just want to remind you that you're listening to a vintage edition of the show this week. This one was recorded in September of 2017. Now back to the original show.
2: Okay, here's a UK artist that was very popular for many years and I know still has a lot of following around the world. This is John Derek and Country Fever, and Don't Let Your Deal Go Down.

0: Ah, a nice bit of, well, I suppose you call it a cross between country and bluegrass, that one, wasn't it? It was John Derek and the Country Fever with Don't Let Your Deal Go Down. I think, if I remember rightly, that was a bit of a hit for Flat and Scruggs, too. Anyway, we're moving on now and keeping it truly international. We've got a track coming up from South Africa. And I've long been playing South African tracks on the World of Country. I always get good feedback on them. And I'm very grateful to Gert Verwe, who has recently contacted me and sent me some South African tracks. It's very, very difficult to get hold of recordings from South Africa. I don't know why that should be, but it is. And I'm very grateful to Gert because he has sent me some through, which means that we can listen to the track that I'm about to play you. This is a gentleman who is a leading name on the South African scene. His name is Matt Herter, and he does a very, very good job on this Jim Reeves medley. And Jim Reeves, of course, was very, very popular in South Africa, especially after he toured there in the 1960s. I think he and Slim Whitman just about took over the scene between them. But Jim, very, very popular. And Matt Herter here pays tribute to him.
1: Last night was the worst night

Matt Herter is the name. That's H-U-R-T-E-R. And he's one of the big names on the South African country scene. And you can see why with a voice like that. And he's playing very sincere tribute there to Jim Reeves with some of his best-known songs. The numbers in there were Four Walls, I Miss Me, When Two Worlds Collide, He'll Have to Go, and Adios Amigo. Now, He'll Have to Go only got a couple of lines there, and I thought you might like to listen to the song right the way through, but I've got a really unusual version of it for you here now. And this is a track recorded by Flaco Jimenez and Rebecca Valadez, and it's a real touch with a Tex-Mex flavour. Very unusual to listen to He'll Have to Go sung in this way, and some great playing on this track too.

0: Ah, yes. A lovely bit of Tex-Mex there on the old Jim Reeves hit, He'll Have to Go. That was Flaco Jimenez and Rebecca Valadez. And that really brought a touch of Mexico to the show, didn't it, this evening? And I thought we can't really have played that Jim Reeves medley and then also Flaco doing He'll Have to Go without playing the man himself. So coming up in a few moments, the great Jim Reeves.
1: 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The show has a Facebook page too, just called Paul Hazel's World of Country, where I post information about forthcoming shows and other news. And we have a private Facebook group where listeners can chat and exchange views during or between the shows. That group is called Friends of Paul Hazel's World of Country. Just ask to join and you'll be admitted. I look forward to hearing from you.

The one and only gentleman, Jim Reeves, and, of course, Be Honest With Me. And that's an old favourite, been done by many, many artists, but I've got a feeling that the first just might have been Gene Autry. Now, I may be wrong on that, but I do know that Gene Autry did record it. OK, sad to say that last year one of the great artists that was up and coming and doing really well in the UK, Jackie Storer, died. And unfortunately, cancer claimed her. She was only 50 years of age and she'd fought very, very bravely. And a track has just been released as a single in her memory. It's a song that she had already recorded, obviously, but it's been released after her passing. And I thought you might like to listen to it. It's just called But I Will. It will show you what a lovely voice she had. This is Jackie Storer.

0: Oh, yes, that was a nice, lively one too, wasn't it? That was Porter Wagoner and the Sugarfoot Rag, of course. And it's sent off spirals of nostalgia there, people remembering Sugarfoot on TV. I think the guy used to be known as Tenderfoot as well, and he used to drink sarsaparilla. And was it Ty Herndon was the star? I don't know. Tell me if I've got it right. I'm just testing my memory there, see if it'll work. All right, here's one of our little quizzes. We've not had one for a while, have we? So I'm going to put this track on. I think you're going to recognise the answer very quickly, but I'll just see who can be the first to either come up on the chat room or to email me. And all I want to know is, what language is this one being sung in? But the name of the band doesn't give you much of a hint. They're just called the Greyhounds. But I thought it was rather a nice track. But my question is, what language is it being sung in?
1: Ich brauch Country Songs und Honky Tonks und Kumpels so wie wir. Steel Guitar und Banjo Sound und Mädchen so wie ihr. Und bist du mal nicht so gut drauf, mein Freund, dann

Well, the first person to come up and say that it was sung in German, which of course it was Max Macaulay, and closely followed by Ted Pinch. So there you go, gentlemen, you were in there first. Well, now, here's an artist who has been so elusive in trying to get hold of his material, and it's only through the help of Peter Trenholm over in Canada that I've managed to get hold of a few tracks. He's a guy who really doesn't seem to want to be played on radio. Every time I've tried to contact him, he's been too busy, and I've not been able to get hold of his CDs. It's very, very difficult to do, and yet he's a very good artist. I think you'll see that when you listen to this next track that I'm going to play you. This is Lloyd Snow from Canada and North Atlantic Lady. It's a song about Newfoundland.

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1: Hi, this is Paul Hazel, and I just want to remind you that you're listening to a vintage edition of the show this week. This one was recorded in September of 2017. And earlier we had deviated off into talking about the TV Western series Tenderfoot, so we rejoined the show as I was looking at some of the posts that people were putting up on the chat room at the time in relation to that TV show. And apparently Tenderfoot or Sugarfoot, I've got that bit right, but it was actually Will Hutchins that played the part of Tenderfoot. And what I was thinking of when I said Ty Herndon, that was Bronco Lane. Yeah, I used to like them both, actually. And the Range Rider. I used to love the Range Rider too. It takes me back. I could sit and dream. You know, I was young once. I guess that happens to quite a few of us, doesn't it? OK, let's move on with some more music. Here's a couple that I've always admired their music. This is Kathy Fink and Marcy Markser. Try and say that when you've got your teeth loose. Kathy Fink and Marcy Markser, and their version of an old favourite. This is Shady Grove.

Oh, yes, wasn't that lovely? One of my favourite gospel tracks. That was Alan Carle. Well, of course, the song was In the Garden.

Ah, well, that one got you warm and moving around the room, I'll bet. That was a lovely version of Cotton Eye Joe there. And that was a mix of some of the greatest musicians in the business, amongst them Herb Remington, Leon McAuliffe and Bob White, and playing Cotton Eye Joe, lovely version. OK, here's a song all about songwriting, and this is a recently released track by Ray McCartney.

When the verse and chorus is written, the song is on its way. It's gaining its momentum, the melody makes its play.

I guess some of you out there that write your own songs, you could probably associate with that track, can't you? Finding inspiration for writing songs. And that was Ray McCartney. Now, you'd be familiar with one of the most famous of the Western swing bands was a band called the Light Crust Doughboys. Well, there's a new band out on the scene now, and led by a gentleman by the name of Thomas Hayden, and they're called the Thick Crust Doughboys, I think with a little bit of tongue-in-cheek titling there. But they tend to specialise in instrumentals, and they've sent me over a few tracks, and I thought perhaps you might like to hear one. So this is one that they calls the Sunrise Hop, and again this is the Thick Crust Doughboys as opposed to the Light Crust Doughboys, and led by Thomas

Yeah, they're rather nice, aren't they? I'll tell you what, that's how I felt this morning. No, just about able to get out of bed and move at that kind of pace. Rather enjoyed that, though. The Thick Crust Doughboys, led by Thomas Hayden, and the track was called Sunrise Hop. A very good job they did, too. OK, we've got another track coming up from South Africa right now, and it's another track with a sort of a westernish feel to it. This one's called Hanging Over the Borderline. So here we go with Billy Forrest.

0: And that was Billy Forrest, a South African star who was very, very popular, and that was one of his most popular songs, Hanging Over the Borderline.
1: And another artist who's very, very big in Western music today is a gentleman by the name of Marvin Odell. He not only is a radio presenter and an artist, he's also a great songwriter in his own right and a member of the Red Hot Rhythm Rustlers as well. So he's a solo act as well as a key part of one of the top bands. And he's got a song here where he's actually naming another one of the great artists of modern day Western music, and that's Don Edwards. The song isn't particularly about Don Edwards, but it does refer to Don Edwards, so that's the person he's referring to, is the guy that sounds just a little bit like Marty Robbins, but who is a brilliant singer-songwriter in his own right. And this track by the Red Hot Rhythm Rustlers with Marvin Odell as the lead singer is called Don Edwards for President.

Nebraska. He was leaning on a homemade crutch he found. His leg was in a cast from a ride that didn't last. 2 seconds before his body hit the ground. I said, it looks as if you ran into a bad one.

0: Here's a legendary country music duo. This is Johnny Wright and Jack Anglin, otherwise known as Johnny and Jack. And you'll never get a better chance than this.
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1: Hi, this is Paul Hazel, and I just want to remind you that you're listening to a vintage edition of the show this week. This one was recorded in September of 2017. Now back to the original show.
2: Okay, we've got a track coming up now that is on a theme which is very applicable at the moment, and particularly looking at some of the comments we've seen on the news recently and on our chat room tonight, as it seems people are either flooded or they're experiencing fires because of drought. So I'm going to dedicate this track to all the people who've been affected in the USA by Hurricane Harvey, or indeed in India by the terrible floods that have hit Mumbai and other parts, and I'll also dedicate it as a bit of wishful thinking for our friends in Canada who are wishing that it would rain, because this is a track called The Pouring Rain, and it comes from Jackie Cook, and it's another song written by Glenn Erickson. He's writing some superb stuff. Listen to the words of this song.

like pouring in. Flight is rough and the airplane shakes. All on board pray the weather breaks.

0: like pouring rain. Just like the pouring rain.
1: Jackie Cook there with The Pouring Rain. I mean, and it is just coincidence, but it should be about a song about someone living in a town in Texas when it's being flooded by the pouring rain. What irony. OK, we're moving on. We're going to turn the clock right back again now. I know you like the vintage one, so I thought I'd play you another one. This is the Miller Brothers coming up. Now, they comprise Leon and Sam Gibbs and Lee Cochran. And on this particular track, they've also got Billy Thompson on vocals. So why they called themselves the Miller Brothers, I really don't know. But that's what they did. And to me, they sound pretty good, too. This is a track just called Tijuana Rose.

Oh, very nice too. The Tijuana Rose, that was by the Miller Brothers. But as I say, they comprised Leon and Sam Gibbs, Lee Cochran, and on that track, the lead vocal being taken by Billy Thompson. But a very nice song, wasn't it? Nice and lively. Some great instrumentation too. OK, we're moving over to another track from Down Under now, and I've got Nikki Gillis coming up. Those of you who are maybe not familiar with Nikki, she is a top name in Australia today, a wonderful singer-songwriter and a previous guest here in the studio. She came in and did a whole three-hour programme with me and actually sang with her guitar in the studio. She did a great job, and we had a wonderful selection of music. It wasn't just Nikki's music. It was some songs that she chose as well, and we talked about her career, what she's done, her life, and her tastes in music. This is a recent recording. This is Nikki Gillis. It's just called In the Daylight, and it's a little bit of something I think we can all associate with, that at night in the dark we can get away with a lot, but in the daylight all our cracks and wrinkles show. Heaven knows I've got plenty of those.

0: Yes, the great Nikki Gillis there. I really like her songwriting. She performs her songs with real feeling, but the songs themselves always have real life meaning to them. And you just know that she means every word that she's singing. Anyway, coming up in just a few moments, I've got a request. One of our regular listeners, Del Boy, sent me a whole list of requests recently, and over the last few weeks I've been playing them here and there at different times on the show, and I've got another one of them coming up right after what's coming up right this second. And here it comes, and after that, here comes your request.
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There you go. Pure traditional country. There is no denying the connection between rock and roll and country. I mean, you look at the likes of Bill Haley started out doing absolute pure country and then also cowboy songs and western swing, and it all developed from there. And if you listen to a lot of the Hank Williams songs, they have a rock and roll sound to them, because of course it was that traditional country that inspired rock and roll in the first place. So thanks for your request. It's always good to delve back into the rockabilly material, Del Boy, and you're good at reminding me of to do that. And actually, while I'm talking about the influence of Hank Williams, have a listen to this track that's coming up now, because I think this is great. It's an old Hank Williams song, I Can't Get You Off of My Mind.

Ah, they're good, aren't they? That's a Dutch group by the name of the Bluegrass Boogeymen, and they've did a whole album of Hank Williams songs, and that one, of course, I can't get you off of my mind. Really, really nice. Love that. Okay, now, one of our regular listeners is one of the top names on the New Zealand country music scene, and that's Max McCauley. And Max is globally famous as one of the best yodelers in the business, so much so that I think at times his ability to sing a good song in a country style has been overlooked. So we're going to put that right tonight, because I think Max was also a very nice singer of country songs. And I've got a version here of You're the Only One I Know, sung by Max. Comes from an old LP of his. And so there may be the odd little bit of hiss or crackle, but I'm sure we don't mind that, because it's our old mate, Max McCauley. It'd be lovely to see some of these old tracks of Max coming out on a CD. Max, see who you can influence and see if you can get someone to do it. Anyway, here we go. This is You're the Only One I Know, and our own Max McCauley.

Max McCauley there, and Max is on the chat room if anybody wants to have a chat with him. He's already collecting a few compliments. Usually he only gets insults on here, but he's actually got people being nice to him tonight. I hope it doesn't make him feel faint. But a lovely track, Max McCauley, You're the Only One I Know. And in case anybody wants to go searching for the album, it was called Tears, Yodels and A Whole Lot of Country. And I'll tell you what, it's a lovely LP. Okay, now, I've, on many occasions in the past, I've played tracks by Clelia Adams from Australia. And one way and another, for many, many years, she's been a key part of the scene. Initially, very much as a session person, doing sort of session vocals and so on. But in more recent years, as a leading name in the scene, as a solo artist. And so much so that they've now released a CD of 24 tracks, and it's called Classic Hits. And Clelia Adams really shows on this album just what a wonderful artist she is. There's tracks being taken from all the way through the years of her career. I have to say it's one of my top albums of this year so far. So I'm going to play you a track from this tonight. It's got a track with a bit of Western swing to it, and it's called Hometown Boogie. This is Clelia Adams.

0: plane takes me from Nashville, Tennessee. And that was the Western singer Rich Price. Not actually a Western song, that one, but very done in his usual laid-back style. But Rich Price, one of the leading singer-songwriters in the Western side of country music
1: these
0: days.
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0: Hi, this is Paul Hazell, and I just want to remind you that you're listening to a vintage edition of the show this week. This one was recorded in September of 2017. Now back to the original show. Now, recently we paid tribute to the late Caton Roberts, who passed away recently, one of the leading steel guitar players on the US country scene and globally around the world. And I just managed to get a CD of his that I didn't have at that time, and I sort of put a short tribute to Caton together at the last minute so that we wouldn't have to leave it too long. But I thought it might be nice to play a track by Caton Roberts tonight. Here, he's accompanied on vocals by Rob McNerlin, and it's a quite beautiful track just called Blow Whistle Blow. This is Caton Roberts on steel, Rob McNerlin on vocals.

Yes, I think they've gone. Ah, lovely track, that one. Blow, Whistle, Blow. The vocals there, lovely bluesy vocals too, from Robert Nerlin. But Caton Roberts on the steel guitar. What a master that man was of his instrument. Okay, I've got a rather lovely track coming up. This is by another German band. So we had a German band earlier on this evening. Now we've got another one. But this time they're singing in English. And this is just called Southern Streamline.

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2: Paul Hazell's World of Country.

Oh, well, it doesn't come a lot better than that. That was Richard Green and Bill Keith and a whole host of supporting musos. Richard Green, one of the great fiddle players. Bill Keith, of course, a wonderful banjo player who passed away quite recently. I had the pleasure of interviewing him once. A very, very interesting man who actually invented a slightly different way of playing the banjo. And it was called the melodic style. And I remember seeing him touring along with Peter Rowan and Jim Rooney many years ago. Okay, something a bit more up to date now. This is More and More. Now, the last time I played a track by them, I got into an awful muddle trying to spell the names and explain what the title meant. More is M-O-O-R-E. So More and More. And this time the track we're playing is just called Play It By Beer. I rather like the sound of that.

And that delightful track was the latest single by Australia's Norma O'Hara Murphy, a big, big star for many, many years and still going strong. And next up is another Australian star and one very familiar to our regular listeners. This is Wayne Horsburgh and his version of the Old Country Church.

The inimitable Wayne Horsburgh there. And that just about brings us to the end of our show for today. I hope you've enjoyed it as much as I've enjoyed putting it together and presenting it for you. And I shall look forward to being back with you in a week's time for another 3 hours of the very best of that wonderfully diverse world of country music. But for now, it's good night, good morning, good afternoon, good evening, whatever it may happen to be in your part of the world. I'm going to leave you today with a track with a bit of a yodel in, because we've not had many yodels today, and I've chosen to play for you Chime Bells by Don Reynolds, the Canadian yodeler who became known as the Canadian World Champion Yodeler. And he doesn't attempt to do the fast stuff that a lot of the yodelers do on this song. Instead, he shows how beautifully he can croon a yodel. So here's Don Reynolds with Chime Bells. Until next week, from me, Paul Hazel. Bye-bye.

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used to worry. 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
1: 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Through fasting and prayer, we believe in the impossible becoming possible. 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At 162 Charlotte and Wellington Street, the Universal Church, where a new life is waiting for you.

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The living God is with you. This is Pastor Anthony here with you live in this program, Free Indeed. Your program brought to you by the Universal Church of the Kingdom of God. Where a new life awaits you. Now it's your time to take possession of the blessings. Now is your time to go forward. Now is that your time, though. Use your faith, and by the power of faith, you will see the results. You will see the power of God taking place inside of your life.

0: 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Or you can send us a WhatsApp message. 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The number is 615. You can visit us directly. Our address is 162 Charlotte and Wellington Street in the heart of Georgetown. Our doors are open, widely open to receive you and your family. Without a strength of doubt, the power of God will take place inside of your life. And today, Monday, in all of our universal churches, is a day of prosperity. It's a day of power. It's a day of great things. And for sure, without a strength of doubt, great things will take place inside of your ways. Let's take the chance to listen to results of faith of those who are down, defeated, far away from God. And today, their lives are blessed and changed.
1: My name is Teresa Winter. Before coming to the Universal Church, my life was in a mess. It was very, very disturbed in the past. I was diagnosed with heart cancer. I did heart surgery in the hospital in a time of March month. And after doing the heart surgery, the doctor that did my heart surgery said it went well. Everything went well. As time passed, my sickness got worse. That the doctors did not know what was going on with my sickness. It just was being more and more on my health. I was in the bed waiting to get discharged, but did not get discharged. Why? Because my sickness got more and more worse. The things that came to my mind was, no, I cannot make it anymore. My husband was visiting me and encouraging me and say, yes, you could make it, you could make it. At time, and I said, no. I told my husband to come to visit me no more. I cannot make it. It's better I die. That was the thoughts came to my mind when I was on the bed. As time passed, my husband was getting so frustrated with me being in the hospital, my children being home, and he went through depression that he started to drink. He didn't know what more to do. That time came when the doctors told my husband, my health is very complicated. It's very complicated. Only God could do what he have to do. We can't do anything anymore. During the time of my time in hospital, my husband used my business money or our business money to buy medications for me. The medications that was one of the most expensive is a bag of milk that worth $6,000 that I could not eat, I could not drink, nothing, not even water. The tube that used to go along with the milk, every time the milk finished is another sack. And that was the most expensive thing that I used to live on in the hospital. I would say approximately 1 million. It's over 1 million. Just on medications, not talking about side what my husband used. Just medication was over 1 million. So the doctors invited my husband to bring my children to see me for the last. My husband did. He bring my children. I did not know anything. But the children came to visit me. His sister invited him to the Universal Church. And he decided now to say yes, to go to the church, to listen to the pastor, seek for advice from the pastor. The pastor advised him to come to church, use his faith, receive the blessed water, use it with faith, and he did it. Receive the oil. He did it as the pastor gave instructions. While I was on life support now, my husband bring the water. I was on dying bed. He said, this water is from the Universal Church. You always wanted this blessed water. You always wanted this church. I feel happy. I feel that, yes, this is it. And I drank it. After getting discharged from the ICU to another room, I feel my life was regaining back. So after being discharged from the hospital, the day I got discharged, the doctors told me that I am a living miracle because I was actually gone. They didn't know what more to do with me. I was gone. So after being discharged, I came home knowing that everything was done. My business run down and my life, like, now saying that, oh, I have to start back. But I continue with the faith that I used to watch the television. I continue watching the television program of the Universal Church. And I used to use the blessed water with glass. As the pastor or the bishop is preaching, I use my glass of water. I prayed with it. And that's where I got more faith to know that God do exist. Well, today I can say my life is transformed. My family is transformed. I was baptized. I made my choice that knowing that I want to be saved more and to save souls, I had to baptize today. My family, my husband, my children are all in the Universal Church. Today my life is changed. My financial is blessed and I am healed. I feel I'm real blessed. Because why? Now I know that there is a living God that is working in my life. And as how he is working in my life and my family life, he could also work in yours also. It's just we have to have faith and come to the Universal Church. Try the Universal Church. Come, bring your family and see that God do exist.

before I come to the Universal Church, I had a lot of problem with myself. I was depressed. I was sad. I used to have sleepless night. Also, I had financial problem, like a course, and I had family sickness. Most of the time, I don't even know when I used to sleep, because most of the time I used to be thinking about the situation, and that's why I don't get sleep in the night. So before knowing and coming to the church, I was there, but most of the time I don't go anywhere because of this problem. I used to be like locked in by myself, home. I don't like to go anywhere, because if I go in outside, you will be smiling, but inside is so much going on and nothing was solving the problem. I was restless, like depressed. Like, I was restless with myself because I had so much going on and I'm trying to solve the problem with my own strength. I don't even think about even calling for God because I'm just putting problem first. I used to see the program on TV. I got invited by a neighbor to go. And I decided to go because I used to watch it. And I see all the prayer and everything. But when I started church, I learned how to persevere because I was getting the teaching. Like how to help, because most of the time, like the pastor said, we are using our own strength to help. We are not putting God, we're not giving God the problem. And that was I was doing, because the problem was making me stress out. I was getting angry. I used to lash out, you know, on everything because of the problem. But started to go there, I start to see changes start to happen, a little change start. And I said, you know what? I'm going to be in the chain of prayer, keep going to persevere for the situation to change. When the camping came up and I asked God to help me, show me that what I need to do, because I do not accept this problem, this sleepness, this heaviness, this burden inside of me. I'm so weighed down that I start to abstain from everything. I used to keep myself to be focused in reading the Bible more, praying more, fasting. And I asked God, I said, Lord, I don't have peace inside of me because I have angriness. I am a sad person. I lash out on anyone. So also I need that. Because I said, you know, Lord, sometimes I'm asking for changes inside of my family, inside of my house, but I need the changes. So I did what I had to do. And I went before the campaign, the pastor called everyone at the altar to pray. He said, come at the altar and pray and seek for the Holy Spirit, seek for the presence of God. Because if you empty yourself, if you give yourself 100%, the Lord will come. You have an empty, repent from everything. And that is when I go to the altar. And I didn't care who was next to me, but I seek. I say, Lord, I don't know you, but I want you to take every heaviness, everything that is weighing me down and have me like a cage, you know, take it away because I want your spirit. And I feel joy. At that moment, I was seeking with joy. I was laughing with joy. I didn't even want to move from the altar because I was just seeking. I didn't want to. I had so much joy that I would say that the Lord was with me then. He was right there. He was, because I let everything out, because I gave my life and my everything to you. And I climbed the altar. But when I came down, I already had received the joy of peace. So when I came down, I know I had the assurance that whatever was missing, it's going to come. Everything going to be complete. After I think a month or so, everything changed. Everything. I received the Holy Spirit. The most important, I received the peace of joy. Like the, I used to lash out anger. Everything wasn't me anymore. And my husband, he opened his own business. He stopped working with people and he opened his own business. So much transformation that I see that the altar give. The altar give more than what you give. My life is completely transformed. I'm blessed in my financial. I don't have sleepless night. I'm not depressed. I'm not sad. And I'm serving the Lord
100%, and my whole family is transformed.

0: 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Today their lives are totally and completely transformed. There is a way out. It's all about you taking a chance of faith for the Lord to work inside of your life. 615-4511. You can send us a WhatsApp message, or you can give us a call, 225-1557-226-4934, or you can send us a WhatsApp message, 615-4511. There is a way out. In a few, we will be engaged in our moment of prayer. But before we engage in our moment of prayer, listen to our locations of our Universal Churches spread throughout Guyana. Wherever you may be, there is a Universal Church close to you.
1: 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Letham, Lot 125, Phase 2, Public Road. 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In Georgetown. In Kitty, Lot 12A, Public Road. In Border, Lot 79, Rob Street Border. Si habla español, tenemos nuestra iglesia española para ti. 93 Regent Street. 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

0: right of our locations of our universal churches spread throughout Guyana. 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In a few, we'll be engaged in our moment of prayer. Prepare there your glass of water, your bottle of water, a point of contact of faith and power. And for sure, without a strand of doubt, the power of God will be there inside of your life.
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My Lord and my Father, in the name of the Lord Jesus Christ, I ask of you right now, dear, to work in the life of this person that is connected here right now in this prayer. Bless and consecrate your glass of water, their bottle of water, with your fire and with your power, my God, to rebuke and to destroy every force of darkness, every force of the devil, every sickness, diseases, complication, bad feelings. Whatever the devil is trying to do to bring them down, rebuke it right now, every sickness. I pray for all the citizens of this country that you protect, that you be the one there to work. Destroy, remove, and put down, my God, every force of the devil. Let there be only your peace and your joy in this blessed land. When this person drink of this water, my Lord, they're healed and they are free from every sickness, from every complication, from every bad feelings inside of their life. My Lord and my Father, take control, take possession of everything right now. And let, my Father, your will be done. Dear, where you are, drink of this water, believing in the power of the living God. You are free and you are healed from every sickness, from every disease, from every complication, from whatever bad feelings, from whatever that is affecting your life. 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Or you can give us a call, 225-1557, 226-4934. Or you can send us a WhatsApp message. The number is 615-4511. There is a way out. Now it's your time for you to take possession of it all.

You are free and you are healed. And I must say to you, this has come the end of our program, Free Indeed, brought to you by the Universal Church of the Kingdom of God. You are free indeed. Whatever the situation, the problem, there is a way out. My name is Pastor Anthony. It was indeed a great pleasure to be your host in this program. Wake up, Guyana. The living God is with you, and do have a good one.

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It's a brand new month, month number 6, 24 degrees on the outside. Cloudy conditions could be expected, and we're going to get some more rain in the day as things progress here throughout. We could get some peak of sunshine just after the midday time, and hopefully that comes through. Happy to be here with you. 7 hours 3. I'm Joshua Bisson, going to be keeping your company. Hopefully you'll get to WhatsApp us eventually this morning. 6550326. We're trying to get that messaging board up and ready to go this morning, and hopefully it comes through. All right, we've got the news at 8 o'clock and so much great music for you this morning as we kickstart a brand new month, a brand new week, and hope you had a wonderful time, even though there was a lot of rain over the weekend. You still made most of it, or all of it, to account, and that's what we want for you. All right, the morning show here on NTN Radio, the pulse of Guyana. Hope you have a wonderful, fascinating, and great day with some beautiful start. You know, you're swimming in positivity today, and let that follow you throughout the month and throughout the week as you really, really get yourself into the year. Right, first half of the year going to be completed in about 30 days. That is amazing, and we hope that it's going to be an absolutely beautiful one for you here on NTN Radio. So we'll take a quick break here. We're going to come back on the other side. It's a great music. Stick with us right here. The morning show continues.

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The weekend with Dancing in the Flames. We hope you had a good weekend, and it was, an enjoyable one for the IPL fans. Of course, if you're an RCB supporter, you were probably out of your seat yesterday. So the Royal Challengers, after having to wait 18 years for a title, has won the back-to-back titles. So amazing to the RCB cohorts. So good on you. And IPL is now done and dusted. We're going to head into other cricketing competitions. And then we've got the GSL coming here. We've got the Caribbean Premier League as well. So much cricket still to come in the year. David Guetta with Gone, Gone, Gone, featuring Teddy Swims and Tones and I. The music continues here on your morning show.

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5: Welcome back to the show. I know you might be sending some messages to our show, but we don't have that messaging up at the moment. We're not getting your messages, unfortunately. But I know the regulars, good morning. Thank you for writing in. Hello to Narini Gangadeen. I hope you're having a wonderful morning. Hello to Mona Kadu in Brampton, Canada, who's probably there. Auntie Ruby over in Crane on the west coast of Demerara as well. I want to wish you a great, great morning, all right? I know it's raining, but still, hope your day is going to be wonderful despite the weather, all right? Brazil and Italy are monitoring patients with Ebola symptoms as officials raise concern over rapid outbreak. So we'll see how that is going. The outbreak involves the rare strain, causing over 1,000 suspected cases and 250 deaths in the DRC, with suspected cases now investigated in Brazil and Italy. Global response and risk, WHO warns, the true scale may be larger, while experts highlight the fastest spread since 2014, urging vigilance and reconsideration of travel bans. No vaccine currently exists, but Oxford scientists are developing one, and proper medical care can reduce fatalities. Recovery has been reported for some treated nurses. So health officials are on red alert after suspected cases of Ebola were found in Brazil and Italy. As experts warn that they have never seen so many cases of the virus recorded this quickly. The outbreak caused by the rare Bonebugyo strain, which can kill up to 50% of those infected, has caused more than 1,000 suspected cases, 250 deaths since it emerged in the DRC. However, the WHO has warned that the true reach of the outbreak may be much greater. Neighboring nation Uganda has seen several infections and one death, and now officials in Brazil and Italy

are investigating suspected cases. We'll keep an eye on that for you as the Ebola outbreak runs rampant. 7 hours 28. Here comes your number one country song. That's right. Here comes Ella Langley with Be Her.

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1: That's Riley Green featuring Ella Langley there with Don't Mind If I Do. The music continues here on the Pulse of Guyana. Hope you're having a wonderful day with us here on this Monday. I know you might be coming through with your messages. Unfortunately, we're not getting those messages this morning, but hopefully we can get that rectified as the week goes underway. 7:38, June 1, 2026. Happy birthday to you for celebrating your birthday today. All the very best for a great one. Here comes Jordan Davis. It's called Turn This Truck Around. The morning show continues here on the Pulse of Guyana. I know the rain, it's damp conditions on the outside. Hey guys, just encouraging you to be safe, be responsible. Have your rain gears ready, right? Your raincoat, your long boots. Make sure you have your vitamin C. You're just strengthening your body. Maybe now it's a good time to with the rain and vegetable prices are going to probably skyrocket again. Maybe now this is a good time to start that little bit of kitchen garden, get your little vegetables going for you. I know it's not going to, you're not going to reap the rewards immediately, but as things warm up, hopefully in the end of June or into the mid of June, you can start reaping those, right? So hopefully we start that, begin that, right? Why not grow your own vegetables, your little seasoning and your pepper and your, you know, those that are easy to maintain. So hopefully that can be the case for you. News at 8 o'clock. Here comes Jordan Davis with Turn This Truck Around as Riley Green and Ella Langley wrap up Don't Mind If I Do.

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3: In that final segment of the first hour of the show already, as the time rolls on here, as we said, we've got the news coming up at the top of the hour. Good morning to you if you're there and you're listening. Unfortunately, if you're trying to send us some messages, we are not able to get those this morning, but I want to wish you a great one. Nalini Singh in Diamond, good morning. Hello to Marla in Eccles. Hello to the people in Independence Street as well. Hello to Fazima. Good morning. Good morning to all the little ones heading off to school as well. We want to wish you guys a wonderful day and a wonderful start to another week. All right, just about a month or more to go in terms of your school term, and then you're off for about 2 months, and then you're back in September. All right, so that final push towards the end, and I know the CSEC and CAPE students, their exams are going to be wrapping up very soon, within the month. So all the best, you've done it, you've come this far, and I know there's a few papers just left for you to complete, and then you're well on your way to waiting, I guess, and then making those decisions of what is to come for you come September. Here comes Jordan Sparks, Chris Brown. It's called No Air. Just a little throwback for you here on this Monday morning.

What a throwback for us here this morning. No Ear featuring Jordan Sparks and Chris Brown. 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Here comes Justin Bieber with Daisies.

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1: It is 8 hours in Guyana with the news. I'm Joshua Bissoun. Thanks for joining us. Now for the details. President Dr. Irfan Ali announced yesterday that within 4 weeks, the government service centers will be established in Bartica and Kamarang, Region 7. The head of state made the announcement during his address to hundreds of residents of Karau Creek and Kamarang during meetings as part of the cabinet outreach. He emphasized that the service centers will serve as a one-stop decentralized hub where residents can access a range of government services, including those from the Guyana Revenue Authority, the National Insurance Scheme, the Guyana Registrar's Office, the Central Immigration and Passport Office, and EID services. The establishment of the centers are expected to enable quicker access to these services within the region. 7, eliminating the need for long travel, and will save residents both time and money. Police in Region Division 4C are investigating an incident at Unity Beach, East Coast, Demerara, which has left two persons missing after they were reportedly swept away by strong currents yesterday afternoon. Missing are Leo Disa Waldron, called Loda, a 20-year-old sales girl of Victoria Village, East Coast, Demerara, and Andre Francis, called Bobby, a 31-year-old special constable of the same community. According to initial investigation, the incident occurred at about 14 hours while the pair were swimming at Unity Beach. Waldron reportedly began drifting further into the Atlantic Ocean and called for assistance. Francis reportedly went to her aid, but both individuals were subsequently pulled under the current and disappeared. A Cessna 182P Skylane aircraft N9347G, reportedly owned by well-known Guyanese pilot and operator Orlando Charles, crashed yesterday morning near the Aracheng airstrip in Region 7. Reports on social media indicate the aircraft went down sometime at around 7:50. It is believed that the pilot sustained injuries. The Guyana Civil Aviation Authority has launched an investigation following the accident. The GCAA said reports indicate that there are no fatalities and it is working closely with relevant stakeholders to determine the cause of the accident. And now for news in the region. Health authorities in Brazil are monitoring two patients for possible Ebola infection in the country's two biggest cities, São Paulo and Rio de Janeiro. A man, 37, from the Democratic Republic of Congo, exhibited symptoms such as fever, São Paulo's state government said. In Rio State, the health department said it had activated safety protocols after a Belgian man who arrived from Uganda showed viral symptoms such as cough, chills, and diarrhea. The test results for both patients should become available next week. If confirmed, they would be the first infection cases outside Africa since the outbreak began in DR Congo, reports the BBC. And finally, internationally, oil prices have jumped more than 2% in early Asian trading on Monday after Israel ordered troops to move further into Lebanon despite a ceasefire announcement more than 6 weeks ago. Al Jazeera reports Brent crude futures rose to $93 a barrel as markets opened for the week, whilst U.S. oil futures are now just under $90 a barrel. Israel's escalation in Lebanon has reportedly become a major sticking point in negotiations to end the Iran war, threatening the stability of the Strait of Hormuz. And that's the news to the moment. You can get the details at newsroom.gy. I'm Joshua Bissoun. Thank you for listening.
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2: A contemporary mystic, an avant-garde metaphysicist, and a benevolent philanthropist, Reverend Gurudev Anandamurti Gurma is a revolutionary spiritual leader based in Sonipat, India. have an awakening to the highest truth, the compassion Gurudev has been working incessantly for the past 35 years, guiding new age seekers on the path of self-realization. In tune with the ancient and authentic Vedic teachings proffered by the great saints and sages of India, Anandamurti Gurumā has given an entire collection of simple yet powerful techniques for the New Age seekers to quieten the mind and satiate their spiritual quest.
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6: Welcome back to the second hour of the show. Good morning to you. Hello to Sandy at Waru as well. Lalita, you might be there writing in to us. Unfortunately, we're not getting those messages this morning. We want to wish all our fans a really, really great morning. Thank you so much for being here on this Monday morning as we kickstart a brand new month. You know, you're just there's so much happening, so much to be happy about, and we hope that the new month, brings about great success for you. Right? It's just a really, really good time to a new month is here. It's just a subtle way to kind of have a fresh start, have a fresh time, you know, new months. As it comes about, as it begins, right? It's like sometimes you just need to take a deep breath, notice the things, the simple things around you, and just, maneuver through the noise. And cherish the moments that you have. You're stepping into a stretch of days here into the month of June. Unfortunately, it's been raining a whole lot. But, you know, just remember that after the rain, there will come sunshine and there will be rainbows as well. So we hope that this month it helps you to rebuild your energy, rebuild your success, or continue along that path. And also, You're able to find that peace throughout the month as well. So hope you have that courage to take that leap of faith, and hopefully it goes a far way for you as well. This is your morning show here on NTN Radio, the Pulse of Guyana, 89.1 FM. Whatever it is that you begin this month with, we hope you hold through as the year unfolds. As we said, happy birthday to those persons celebrating their birthdays today. The very best for you as well. Here comes your Bollywood hits.

It's all your hits in one place. 89.1 FM. Good morning to you. Happy Monday. As we continue with the music right here, we're going to continue to play you some great ones before we say goodbye here this morning. I'm so sorry that we couldn't get your messages to come through today, but hopefully tomorrow we've got full access to you. 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
6: The morning show here on the Pulse of Guyana, June 1, 2026. We're here, and we're happy to be here as well. We're going to, of course, leave you some great music for your entertainment. Unfortunately, I'm so sorry, guys, that we couldn't get your messages to come through this morning. Hopefully, we can tomorrow when we are back here with you on the morning show. We've got Dr. Vindi coming up with Sanskar in a short bit, so you don't want to miss that as the entertainment continues right here for you on NTN Radio 89.1 in Georgetown and its environment 89.3 in Berbice as well. So have a happy Monday, have a happy start to your week, and do enjoy the rest of the day with the people you love, because hey, you deserve that. Why not have that as well? All right, so take care, be safe, and we'll be back with more tomorrow. Bye for now.

me, Vindhya Prasad, Monday to Friday, 9 a.m. for Sanskar, a refreshing blend of music, virtues and values, culture and tradition, positive and inspirational thinking. 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

Good morning, Namaskar. We meet again on another program of Sanskar. It is my pleasure to share thoughts and music with you, and I really, really hope that you'll be inspired by today's program and that you can take something away from today's program that you can use to impact in your life in a very positive way. Once again, welcome to Sanskar, and I hope you'll enjoy sharing this half an hour with me, Vindhya Prasad. Enjoy the music until I'm back again to share those thoughts with you.

had that shy moment in our lives. We've always all had that shy period in our lives. Well, some people are generally outgoing and extrovert. There are many other persons who consistently suffer from shyness or social anxiety or awkwardness. And usually this filters into so many different areas of their life, and they tend to become very isolated, or they are so afraid of interacting with people because they're afraid of rejection, they're afraid of so many different things. These fears are in their head that they spend much of their life being anxious about situations, about repercussions, about outcomes, and you know, life just isn't what it could be if instead they learned to break free of that. So on today's program, I'm going to deal with social anxiety and shyness and how you can break free from those shackles. So how can you break free of shyness? Acknowledge the fear. What are you afraid of? What is that fear that keeps you from doing something or interacting with people? And usually it has to do with what you think others think of you. Sometimes you might be conscious of the way you speak. Sometimes you might not feel comfortable expressing yourself because you feel that you'll be judged and found wanting. Or it could be your physical appearance, features. It could be the confidence you have in your intelligence or your abilities. So you might be tempted to discount your feelings or try to ignore them. But the more you try to do that, the anxiety grows. So the first step to getting rid of it is to acknowledge the fear, as inconsequential as it is. When you do, something interesting will happen. You'll realize that you're likely more concerned about your own assumptions about yourself than other people are. This will give you the strength and courage to move past those fears.

So here comes the tough part. Do you find it easy to accept embarrassment? Well, everyone has an embarrassment to the other at some point in their life. It's painful. Nobody likes to embarrass themselves in public, but sometimes it happens. And especially people who have problems with speaking, maybe they stammer or stutter, or they're not able to express themselves in a public or relatively public situation, and they clam up. And they become very scared of expressing themselves. However, what if you opened yourself to these situations and allow this to happen one time, two times, three times? Over a while, you will realize that you're more resilient than you think. So if your greatest fear is embarrassment, you have to confront it. You have to ask yourself, is it a life or death situation? No. If it's not, then you will recover and you'll be that much stronger for it. And you're more likely to be in the situations if you confront that fear, face it, get past it, especially if it has to do with something like speaking or conversations.

sometimes what causes the social anxiety or the shyness to persist is our own assumptions about ourselves, our own perceptions about ourselves, and the unreasonable expectations that we have about ourselves that impede us from being more actively involved, whether it's in conversations or some situation that we are afraid of. For example, if we are afraid of conversation, we perhaps feel that to participate in any conversation, we must be that much intelligent, that much witty, and that much entertaining to actually participate, when all it requires is simply sharing a simple opinion, a simple perspective that you have, or engaging in harmless, light banter. And we in any conversation, we must be that much intelligent, that much witty, and that much entertaining to actually participate, when all it requires is simply sharing a simple opinion, a simple perspective that you have, or engaging in harmless,

or to be something that you're not will help you to deal with social anxiety and shyness in a major way. So challenge your perception of yourself. Many people can see through fake encounters, so don't be someone else or try to be someone else. Just be yourself. People will appreciate you for who you are, and if they don't, then you'll likely never see them again, or at least you wouldn't see them for a long time. So don't worry too much about that.

lots of times what causes the anxiety and the social awkwardness and the shyness to rear its head is because that in any engagement, interaction, or conversation, we are always focusing on ourselves. So if we try not to focus on ourselves, then I think it will go a long way towards taking the pressure off ourselves. So if you're in a circle and someone you notice is being shy or they're a little anxious, stop and focus your attention on them and be very genuine in your interest in them. So it will help to break their self-absorption of how shy they are, how anxious they are, and they will stop thinking so much about how they come across. So it's allowing people to step out of their own world and letting them understand that they're not the only person that has fears or that is anxious about anything. There are others in the circle who are also experiencing those fears and anxiety. And don't struggle to put yourself at ease. Focus instead, if you are shy or you're anxious, focus on putting others at ease. Take the attention away from yourself. Take the expectation away from yourself. And take the focus away from yourself so that you will learn to relax a little bit and be able to share with the world and with people in the world a little bit of who you are.

deal with shyness in conversation is to realize that sometimes it doesn't have to be about you speaking all the time. It also helps to be a good listener, and by listening, you might be drawn into that conversation because you may become more interested in what's being said, and before you know it, you're sharing your own experience, you're sharing your own perception, you're sharing your own view, and you know, people are listening to you. So the big lesson to take home in all of this is to start small. We sometimes feel to overcome shyness or social anxiety, we need to do big things, like start right away by speaking in front of hundreds of people, or start a conversation with every person that we meet. No, don't do that. Short, simple sentences, little conversations, little statements, few people, and then you grow that number a little more, will increase your comfort level. Use fewer words, use simpler words, be very clear in what you want to say, and don't spend too much time overthinking what you want to say. If you feel that groups of three or more seem too daunting, introduce yourself to one person, try to make some eye contact, or try focusing on an area close to their eyes at least, rather than looking down, and that'll help you to make some progress. And before you know it, constant practice of this, you'll be more confident in large social settings. But again, I must reinforce this whole thing about putting too much expectations and pressure on yourself, because overcoming social anxiety is not easy. You tend to slip back into your old habits, especially if you're tired, you're, you know, a little angry. Sometimes it can happen. So try to be kind and patient with you first, and regain your composure, and you'll be in a better place to deal with the shyness and the social anxiety. Everyone has more courage than they think. You might have allowed your shyness or your anxiety to prevent you from meeting people, from speaking, from engaging in conversation, from sharing your opinion or your view. So you are doing that because you think you're not important enough, you're not interesting enough, but you do have the courage to do it. So I want those of you who are listening to today's program of Sanskar to, you know, let's try to work on kicking the habit of shyness or anxiety and start small. Realize that you have more courage, but do something about it. So don't become isolated or distant or reclusive or elusive because you're afraid of social situations. It's time to take that shell off. It's time to take those shades off. It's time to get out of the corner, to find the courage, and to dispel anxiety and shyness. Stand up there, let people hear what you think, how you feel, so that they can appreciate you completely for who you are.

hope today's program of Sanskar would have helped you in some way if you're dealing with shyness or social anxiety, and you will realize that you have so much to share with the world. So I hope today will motivate you to put less pressure on yourself, less expectations, start small, share a little bit of yourself, and realize that your presence in the world, your presence in someone's day, in someone's life, may even change their life and yours for the better. If you open up a little bit, you speak up, you speak out, and you let them know that you're there. On that note, take care of yourselves until we meet another day at the same time for more programs of Sanskar. Vindhya Prasad here saying bye-bye.

0: You need time to build a relationship. And equally, a relationship is strengthened over time. With this in mind, let's look at some of the most powerful relationships we can have as humans. Do you remember your first date? Or when you first fell in love? The colors were brighter, the birds were singing louder. Every minute spent together went by faster than a speeding bullet. And every moment spent apart was torturously slow. When you're in love, all you can think about is spending time with that person. You rework your schedule. You try to squeeze every bit of free time you can manage just to get a few more minutes with them. You cancel plans. You rearrange your day. You find a way. Because when you love someone, time with them is the most valuable thing in the world. Now, I want you to hold that picture in your mind. Keep that same energy. Because I believe that the way we approach our relationship with the Lord should carry that same passion, that same hunger, that same willingness to rearrange everything else just to be in His presence. Now, what does spending time with someone actually do for a relationship? Well, on the most basic level, it helps you get to know the other person. There's only so much you can learn about someone by reading about them. At some point, you must actually go and spend time with them. Only then can you see them in their element. That's where you learn their habits, their character, their heart. But without spending quality time with a person, there's no way that you can get to know them on a deep, intimate level. It just doesn't happen. And here's another aspect of it. Spending quality time with someone also exposes you. It doesn't allow you to hide behind screens and facades. Because listen, you can only maintain that best foot forward stance for so long. Eventually, your true self will come out, for good or for bad. And this is exactly why it's so important to spend time with God. How do we expect to grow closer to God if we don't spend time with Him? How do we expect to develop an intimate relationship with the Creator of the universe if we neglect quality time in His presence? Now, think about Moses. In the book of Exodus, Moses had an intimacy with God that was unlike anything the people of Israel had ever seen. The Bible says in Exodus 33, verse 11, the Lord would speak to Moses face to face, as one speaks to a friend. Face to face, as a friend. Wow, that's the kind of relationship that Moses had with God. But we need to know that that relationship didn't happen overnight. It was built over time. In the burning bush, in the wilderness, on Mount Sinai, in the tent of meeting, Moses kept showing up. He kept seeking God's face. He kept making time to be in God's presence. And because Moses spent that time with God, something remarkable happened. The Bible says in Exodus 34, verse 29, that when Moses came down from the mountain after being with the Lord, his face was radiant. It was literally shining. He'd been so close to the glory of God that it changed his countenance. The people could see it on him. And I believe that the same could be true for us. When we spend time in God's presence, it shows. People can see it on you. There's a peace about you that doesn't make sense. There's a joy that circumstances can't explain. There's a light that comes from being near the source of all light. Now, there are three things that spending time with God does for us, and I want to walk you through each one. The first thing is that it helps us develop a personal, intimate relationship with the Lord. Spending time in prayer, spending time in worship, spending time being still and knowing that He is God, spending time meditating on His Word and reading Scripture, all of this puts us in a position to commune with God and get to know Him on a personal level. What does He love? What does He hate? What does His Word say? What does He want for you? These are the things that you learn from spending quality time with the Lord. Just think about David. The Bible calls David a man after God's own heart. And if you read through the Psalms, you see why. David was a man who pursued God's presence relentlessly. In times of victory, he worshiped. In times of failure, he repented. In times of danger, he cried out. In times of peace, he praised. David's entire life was a conversation with God. But the conversation was facilitated by the presence. David spent time with the Lord. In Psalm 27, verse 4, David writes, "One thing I ask from the Lord, this only do I seek, that I may dwell in the house of the Lord all the days of my life, to gaze on the beauty of the Lord and to seek him in his temple." One thing. Out of everything David could have asked for, the kingdom, riches, victories, he asked for one thing, and that was to dwell in God's presence and be able to gaze on his beauty and just to be near him. That's what happens when you spend time with someone you love. You don't want to be anywhere else. You don't want anything else. Their presence becomes enough. Now, the second thing that spending time with God does is it strengthens our faith. And don't make the mistake of thinking that God is the one who benefits from us taking the time to get to know him. That's not the case. Spending time with God doesn't help God. It helps us. God already knows us. He knows the depths of our thoughts and motivations. He knows what we try to hide in the cover of darkness. He knows all and sees all. It's us that need to know him. We need to know that we can trust him no matter what. And there is no other way to develop trust than to spend quality time with someone. You wouldn't go to battle with someone you don't know. How would you know you could count on them when the going gets tough? You only know from experience, and that experience is gained through quality time. Think about the disciples. For 3 years, they walked with Jesus. They ate with him. They traveled with him. They watched him heal the sick, raise the dead, calm the storms, and feed thousands. And it was through spending time with him, that kind of time, day after day, that's what built their faith. They saw his character firsthand. They experienced his faithfulness, his loving kindness, his mercy, his patience. And when the time came for Jesus to send them out into the world to preach the gospel, to face persecution, even death, they were ready because they knew who they'd spent time with. They knew his character, and they trusted him completely. And the more you spend time with God, the more you'll know his faithfulness, the more you'll trust him in the storm, the more confident you'll be that when he makes a promise, he keeps it. And the third thing that spending time with God does is it reveals who you are. It is in the light of God that our true selves are revealed. It is next to the radiance of Christ that our darkness is exposed. And I know that might sound uncomfortable, but it's actually one of the greatest gifts of spending time in God's presence. Because once those things are brought to light, it's then that we can submit them to God. Only then can we repent. Only then can we be cleansed. Spending time with God, it holds a mirror back to us. It shows us just how much we need him. Think about Isaiah. In Isaiah chapter 6, the prophet had a vision of the Lord seated on his throne, high and exalted. The angels were crying out, "Holy, holy, holy is the Lord Almighty." And what was Isaiah's response? He didn't stand there in pride. He didn't say, "Look at me, I'm in the throne room." No, he fell to his knees and he cried out, "Woe to me. I am ruined, for I am a man of unclean lips and I live among a people of unclean lips, and my eyes have seen the King, the Lord Almighty." In the presence of a holy God, Isaiah saw himself for who he truly was. His sin was exposed. His unworthiness was laid bare. But in that very same moment, God sent an angel with a burning coal to touch his lips and cleanse him. The exposure led to purification. The revelation led to restoration. And the same thing can happen for you. When you spend time with God, he'll show you what needs to change. He'll reveal the areas of your heart.
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Good morning, and welcome to another beautiful episode of Hopeful Harmonies right here on 89.1 FM. I'm your host, Geeta Singh, and today's program is very special. Actually, this month is very special because there's a lot of people who was born in June. Shout out to the June people. Happy, happy birthday to Isabel Hanif and Sister Kamla Maniram and all those who are celebrating their birthday today. Happy, happy birthday to you. Now, for the next 5 Mondays in June, Hopeful Harmonies will be hosting a very special outreach in collaboration with the youths of Lusignan Assembly of God Church called Wrapped in God's Goodness, a clothing drive dedicated to helping families and individuals in need throughout our communities. And I truly believe that this is more than just clothing. It's ministry, it's compassion, it's love in an action. So when I reflect on all that God has been doing, we're already in a new month, and this is the 1st of June. It's 6 months already into 2026, and when I reflect and I think about the doors that God has opened for me and those around me, and the answer to prayers, and all the difficult seasons that he would have carried us through, the moments when we didn't know what was ahead, but we already knew that God had a plan. It just makes me very grateful. Good morning to Reverend Ernest Martin on the Facebook Live and all those who are on TikTok as well. Share the live, say good morning, share it with your friends so that they can be encouraged. Now, over the last few years, God has allowed me to serve through different ministries, through encouragement, through evangelism, through teaching, through community outreach. And one thing I've discovered is that people may forget what you said, but they will never forget how you made them feel. So sometimes the simple act of kindness can restore hope in someone's life. A child receiving clean clothing, a mother feeling seen, an elderly person realizing that they're not forgotten, these things matter deeply. So this month, to every listener, I'm inviting every one of you, every church member, every family, every business, and every young person that's listening to partner with us to help reach families in need. Now, this entire month, we're going to be talking about kindness and grace and generosity and what it means to truly be hands and feet of Jesus in a tangible way. Before we go forward, let's pray. Heavenly Father, we thank you for your goodness, for your mercy, and your grace. Lord, thank you for every listener tuned in today. Thank you for life. Thank you for health. Thank you for strength. Thank you for provision. Lord, as we begin this month's initiative, and as we, Lord, go into whatever it is that we have to do individually, we pray that you will touch lives and hearts across communities. Lord, let us experience your comfort and your peace and your provision and everything as we begin this new month. I pray that you will bless every listener, their families, and those around them. And Lord, everything that we do, may it bring honor and glory to your name. In Jesus' name, amen. Now, if you have your Bibles, I want you to turn with me to Luke chapter 6, verse 38. I'll give you a minute to look for that. Luke chapter 6, verse 38. Now, today's title is Giving from the Heart. Type in the chats for me, giving from the heart. Can you type it for me? Giving from the heart. Now, Luke chapter 6, verse 38 tells us, give and it will be given to you. Give and it will be given to you. Now, church family and listeners, today we are living in a world where many people are struggling silently. Some people need food. Some people need encouragement. Some need shelter. Some need love. And some simply need to know that somebody cares. One of the greatest way we reflect God's character is through generosity. God is a giver. The Bible says that for God so loved the world that he gave
What did he give? His only son. So love gives, grace gives, and mercy gives. And when we give sincerely, we become instruments of God's goodness. Now, I want you to understand that God looks at the heart. Sometimes people think giving is about how much money they have or you would have given. But God is not measuring the size of the gift. He's looking at the condition of the heart. A person may give you something small with great love, while another gives something large with pride. But heaven responds to sincerity. When you donate a shirt, your time, a prayer, a shoe, a blanket, a dress, God sees the compassion behind it. There are so many examples in the Bible when people would have given all that they had. I remember that woman who would have only had a coin and she sowed her seed. And compassion matters to God. Now, I want you to understand as well that Jesus cared for practical needs. It's important. This program is about edifying you spiritually, but we can couple that with actually helping people tangibly, because through the Bible, Jesus met spiritual and practical needs of people. He fed the hungry. He healed the sick. He comforted the brokenhearted. So ministry is not only about preaching from a pulpit or a microphone as I'm doing right now. Sometimes ministry is helping someone survive another day. Their families right now struggling quietly, and parents trying their best to support their children. As believers, we are called to stand in the gap. Now, friends, I want you to remember this, that your kindness can change someone's life. Can you type that in the chats for me? My kindness can change someone's life. You may never fully understand the impact of your generosity. The clothing that you're no longer using may become someone else's answered prayer. Imagine a child smiling because they finally have school clothes or something on their back. Imagine someone walking into church confidently because they receive fresh and clean garments. Imagine a mother carrying tears of relief because strangers showed kindness. This is what love in action looks like. So don't despise small acts. Some people might say, oh, I just have a few things. I can't give much. I'm not rich. I'm not this. But the little becomes much when God is in it. I'll say that again. The little becomes much when God is in it. The Bible teaches us that every cup of cold water given in love matters to God. Never underestimate the power of small obedience. One bag of clothing can be a blessing to an entire family. Now, I always tell every single person who I meet this saying, we are blessed to be a blessing. If you know me, you've probably heard me say this numerous times. We are blessed to be a blessing. And if you can't find a good person, be one. So God never intended blessings to stop with us. So we are channels, we are vessels, we are called to pour into others. And sometimes the greatest testimony is not what we say, but what we do. So the clothing drive coming up on June 27th is more than an event. It's an opportunity to represent Christ in our communities. Now, I want to speak to someone who is listening. Maybe you feel forgotten. Maybe you feel that life has been heavy. Maybe you've been struggling emotionally and spiritually and even financially. I want you to know this, that God sees you, that God loves you, and your situation is not beyond His reach. Now, to every person who is listening, you are chosen by God. You are loved more than you ever know. And God can use you to be a blessing, no matter how big or how small. So God, this morning I ask that you teach us to give with love. Teach us to serve with humility. Teach us to care for others the way that you care for us. And let our hearts remain compassionate. And may this outreach and, Lord, this program touch lives beyond what we can imagine. In Jesus' name, amen. Now this morning I want to hear a little from you. Maybe you have stories as to how you would have
helped somebody. This is in no way of you boasting, but it's just to help others. Maybe someone would have blessed you in some way and you want to share a testimony as to God's goodness. The hope line is now open. You can call 225-8097 or 225-8098 to chat a little. I want to hear a few testimonies from you regarding how you were a blessing or somebody would have blessed you. And we can give God praise and thanks for that. So 225-8097 and 225-8098. Please call and let's chat. Let me hear some testimonies of how God has been to you throughout the years.

0: Good morning. Hello?
1: Good morning.
0: Hi, morning, ma'am.
1: I just wanted to share this with you. 2000, in the year 2000, the women's group, Music Man Assembly, went to my house to do a prayer. And it was then that my relationship was very abusive. And with their prayers on that day, God showed me to quit the relationship and go on and leave the house and come out and live my life. And now I am happy. After so many years, I am happy.
0: Wow.
1: And because of that one moment, you had a woman group. I think you still have a woman group.
0: Yes,
1: there.
0: We do, ma'am. Mm-hmm.
1: Yes, it's just the Kamala and the rest.
0: Wow.
1: Is she celebrating her birthday?
0: Yes, happy she's birthday celebrating tonight. Her birthday.
1: Yes, I heard you saying that.
0: Thank you so much
1: so
0: for
1: God
0: sharing.
1: So God is so good and great.
0: He
1: you know?
0: Is, he is.
1: He can do, things cannot last long.
0: Mm-hmm.
1: He knows when is the correct time.
0: Yes.
1: Okay, bye.
0: Thank you so much for sharing. Have a great day. That was wonderful. I'm sure if my pastor is still listening, he would be encouraged by that testimony. Just by a simple prayer of the women's group going and praying with that woman, she would have able to come out of a situation that she was in that was not helpful to her. So praise God for that. Thank you so much for sharing. 225-8097 or 225-8098. Share your testimonies. We want to hear of God's goodness. We are in the sixth month of 2026, and I'm sure God has done something for you or your family. Maybe he healed you. Maybe he provided for you. Maybe he worked some situation. We want to be encouraged by your testimonies.

Now, as we continue today's program, I have the absolute pleasure of introducing someone who is very special to me. For those who've known me, they know that I didn't get to where I am today on my own. But God has placed incredible people in my life who've supported me, encouraged me, and guided me throughout the years. Now, one of those people is my sister. When I first started this radio program, she was literally the one who would have contributed to the first episode or the first month, I think. And I cannot be more excited to welcome her today, because she's one of the persons who's always encouraging me. And when I think about our team for today, Give From The Heart, she is a person who literally does that every single day. She's played a significant role in my upbringing and has always led with generosity and has consistently demonstrated what it means to give from the heart. Her love, her support, and her wisdom and willingness to help and serve others has been a blessing not only to me, but to many people around her. So I'm not sure what's happening with the phone line, but after this song, we'll have her on.

0: chapter 4.
1: Unfortunately, we won't be able to have that interview at the moment. So I am going to be sharing with you a clip from Miss Joyce, Pastor Joyce Meyer's message, The Beauty of Giving. I want you to listen attentively because after that, I'll be giving some prizes away I'll be giving some questions rather so that you can win some prizes.
0: 4 verse 5. This scripture has been catching my attention a lot lately. And I'm actually feeling like I may bring this scripture up in a lot of my conferences this year. It simply says, let all men know and perceive and recognize your unselfishness, your considerateness, your forbearing spirit, which means long-suffering and patient spirit. The Lord is near. He is coming soon. Now, you know, the Apostle Paul and many of the other apostles, they talked a lot about Jesus is coming soon. And I particularly like this verse because he's saying, now he's saying, let's make sure that we're pressing in and living right. And so one of the things we need to really kind of shore up on is don't be selfish. Nobody needs that today, right? You're all good. Nobody here is selfish. This is for somebody who didn't come, but I'll preach it anyway. He says, let all men know and see your unselfishness. Be considerate. Be forbearing. And why? Because the Lord is near. He's coming soon. You see, I'm kind of the opinion, and I got this somewhere last year in my teaching. I became convinced that we need to talk more about the second coming of Christ. I do believe the Lord is coming soon. And, you know, you might say, well, you know, they believe that too, and look how long that's been. Well, I agree with that, but all I know is if they thought it was soon, then I need to really blow the trumpet because my soon is sooner than their soon. And I feel that we have a responsibility to keep reminding people, hey, listen, it's not going to be that long, and we're going to stand before the Lord. Every man, every woman, every person, none left out, will stand before the Lord and give an account. Now, I don't know about you, but I don't find that I am just naturally generous. I don't find generosity on the list in Galatians of the works of the flesh. One of the works of my flesh is not generosity. Matter of fact, thank God that he has changed me a great deal. But selfishness is so inherent in our flesh that if we don't guard against it, you know, the Bible says, guard yourselves. And so we have to guard against these things, and I believe that sometimes that requires taking a little inventory of your life and just maybe even saying something to yourself like, what have I done for anybody else in the last week? I'm going over here. You guys are not. Come on, we got to have a little encouragement. Amen. I mean, just to say to yourself once a week, I mean, if you would just put this into your week, put it on your calendar to once a week, just have a 5-minute meeting with yourself. Do you ever think about having a meeting with yourself? I have meetings with myself all the time. We need to do that.

0: And just ask yourself, what have I done for anybody else in the last 7 days? All right. All right, now. Isaiah 32:8. But the noble, open-hearted, and liberal man devises noble things, and he stands for what is noble, open-hearted, and generous. I actually want to read this again. This is such a powerful scripture. But the noble man, and, you know, we probably don't even know what that word means. It's not a word that you even hear that much anymore. It means to have very high moral principles and ideals. It is a person who works for what is right and a person who is very virtuous. So the noble, open-hearted, liberal man devises noble things, and he stands for what is noble, open-hearted, and generous. He is a large-hearted person. Don't be small-souled, all shrunk up and just no room in your life for anybody but you. Okay, listen, be encouraged. When you leave here, you can go get a coffee. You can get a burger. You can have a snack. God will help you recover when I'm done with you today. But this is God's word for the day. Amen. Now, we should think about the beauty of that kind of a person. You know, there's a word that I wish we used in this country more often, and it's the word beautiful. Amen. When you go to Australia, everything, it's like beautiful. I mean, if you get a good meal, it's beautiful. If you hear a good song, it's beautiful. If somebody does something kind, it's beautiful. I love to hang out with Darlene Check. Don't get to as often as I used to, but I love to hang out with her because she just is, oh, it's beautiful. That's so beautiful. Well, that's beautiful. And you know what? Beauty is attractive. We're drawn to beauty. When I sit and think about things that I enjoy the most in my life, one of the things that I enjoy is just beautiful things. Beautiful scenery, a beautiful tree, a beautiful piece of furniture, anything. I just like beauty. And you know why we're like that? Because God loves beauty. And I think that he wants to look at us a little more often and say, beautiful. Amen? I think when you look at your life and say, you know what? I'm not going to put up with this out of myself. I haven't really done anything for anybody in the last couple of weeks. I'm going to get busy here and be a greater blessing. I believe God says, beautiful. That's beautiful. You know what? When we are giving in any way, shape, or form, whether it's a compliment, an offering, some time to somebody, when we're giving, I think we're more like God than at any other time in our life. For that moment, we're more like God. You know why? Because God is a giver. For God so loved the world that he gave, and he didn't just give what he had to give. He gave his best. Come on now. He gave his best. It is astounding what God gave us. I mean, my gosh, who could ever understand what he has given us and what he's done for us while you were still yet in sin? Didn't know him, didn't care to know him, didn't want to know him, were happy in your sin. He sent his only son to die for us. Wow. Who does that? Maybe for a really cool person, you might do a little something, but who does anything for the biggest rat you know? We don't do that. But God can teach us to do that.
1: We hope you...
2: God can teach us to be givers. Now the phone lines are open again. Just 3 questions, 3 prizes. Actually, I'll be giving away credit today. Yes. 3 questions, 3 opportunities to win. First question is, who are we more like when we are giving? Who are we more like when we are giving? Remember to turn the volume of the device that... any other device that you're listening to, if you're calling, and you have to provide me with the correct answer as well as your phone number. 225-8097. Who are we more like when we are giving? First question.
3: God, you're so good.
2: Good morning.
4: Hi, good morning.
2: Yes, sir.
4: I'm calling to think that the answer is we are more like God when we are given.
2: You are correct, sir. What is your name?
4: My name is Ramdeep Prasad.
2: Mm-hmm. Number?
4: 638-7717.
2: All right. Thank you so much.
4: You're
2: that was a very easy question. All right, second question is, Pastor Myers spoke about Isaiah. What was the verse that she mentioned, or she quoted rather, from Isaiah? What was the verse that she quoted from? I helped you with the book. What is the verse, the chapter and the verse? Isaiah what? And if possible, you can read it for me. Isaiah something something. What was the verse? Well, she used 2 verses, actually. What were they? Good morning. Pardon me?
5: It was Isaiah 38.
2: I give you a clap for that one. I didn't expect somebody would actually get it correct. Good job. Thank you so much for listening. What is your phone number? Repeat that.
5: 654-04-39.
2: What's your name? What's your name?
5: Martha.
2: Thank you, Martha. Is Mary around? No? All right, take care. Bye-bye. Thanks for calling. I love that. She was listening. Thanks to those who are listening attentively. And finally... she mentioned when we're giving, we need to do a few things. What are 2 of those things that we should do when we are giving? She mentioned a few. I'll give you... no, if I give you 1, that means you'll just have to give me 2. So, you just give me any 1 of the 3 that she mentioned. 225-8097. One more person. When we're giving, we need to be something, something, and something. Either of the 3.

0: Wait, like that's a tough one for y'all. I'll give you the first one. We need to be considerate. Watch the other two that she mentioned. 225-8097.
1: Let's sing that chorus together. God, you're so good. God, you're so good. Come on, lift your voice, everybody.

seems as though that's a difficult one, but I'll give you the answer and I'll give you another question. You need to be considerate, be forbearing, and be willing. Now, who stands, final question, who will stand before the Lord and give an account of giving? Who will stand before the Lord and give an account of giving? 225-8097.

For the people on TikTok and Facebook, I didn't forget about you. You can type in the chats your answer if you'd like to participate. Tutu, type in the chats for the lives, but if you'd like to call, 225-8097.

0: God, you're so good.
1: Good morning.
2: Morning, sister. Like, nobody want answer.
1: They're waiting on you, man. They're waiting on you.
2: They're waiting on me. I'm giving a lot of chance, but I hear nobody answering. But I always say everyone has to stand.
1: Correct. Yes. Everyone to each their own. I heard you got your prize yesterday. Did you like it?
2: Yes, only nice. Nice.
1: Wonderful. Thank you so much for calling, Auntie Chandra.
2: Okay. All right. Bye.
1: Bye-bye. Thanks. I didn't collect her number because she's a very faithful listener, so I have her number. But congratulations to the three persons who would have participated. Thank you for being attentive. And speaking of that, actually a lot of persons would reach out to say that they are encouraged and they're listening to the program. And although I know you don't call, I am thankful that you would indicate that you are listening. I appreciate you and thank you for being a part of Hopeful Harmonies. As I mentioned, this month is Wrapped in God's Goodness. We're talking about giving truly from the heart, giving from the heart. And this month's initiative, for those of you who are not aware, on the 27th, we will be having a clothing drive in collaboration with the youths of Lusignan Assembly of God Church. And let me say that I am so overwhelmed at the response so far. I've gotten tons of messages. Even people came by the church on Saturday and Sunday to drop off stuff. I didn't expect that response, but I am so very grateful for each and every one of you who would have reached out so far. And for those of you who are still interested in reaching out, you can come by the church on Saturdays from 5 to 6:30 p.m. or on Sundays between 8 to 11, that's Lusignan Assembly of God Church, lot 8 Lusignan Pasture, to make your donations. Or you can drop, you can call me and we can arrange pickup, which is at NTN Building, City Mall, and of course the church. Now, the clothing drive is simply to give back to the community. Now, this is for only Region 4. I know many people called and they were very disappointed that it's not open to the other regions. I didn't cater for this to blow up as much as it did. So for those from the other regions, I would encourage you to reach out to an orphanage, reach out to a neighbor, reach out to somebody who you know that might be less fortunate and just give to them. You don't have to collaborate with us, but you can do it off of your own, or you can come up with a few other friends and just go by the orphanages and make your drop off. All right. Now, today's episode of Hopeful Harmonies marked the launch of our special initiative, Wrapped in God's Goodness, a community clothing drive dedicated to helping individuals and family in need. Now, this program is really, really special to me, or this month rather is special to me, because I really want to help you to be a part of, to bless someone or be a part of that blessing. Now, today's topic or theme rather, it was Give from the Heart, which was based on Luke chapter 6 verse 8. Luke chapter 6 verse 38, and we focused on the importance of generosity, compassion, and serving with sincerity. Now, today's sermon, just to summarize, emphasize that God values the heart behind our giving, and the small acts of kindness can leave a lasting impact, and that we are called to be a blessing. Remember that. If you don't remember anything from this week's message, simple, give from the heart. And remember the verse. We need to focus on generosity, compassion, and serving with sincerity. So there, God, this morning, as we wrap up today's segment, I am so thankful that we can be able to simply speak to others and hear from them. I'm thankful for that testimony of that woman who was able to come out of that relationship just because of someone going and praying with her. Lord, I pray that each and every one of us, that as we reflect during this month and even today and this week, that we will truly give from the heart. It doesn't have to be money, it doesn't have to be clothing, but simply our time, our resources, and sometimes our resources, and most importantly, of our heart. I thank you. I thank you. I thank you. I'm so sorry I didn't get to have that interview with my sister. She's currently at work, and there was a mix up with her time for her schedule. So maybe we'll have that interview next week, or I'll probably get a voice recording of our discussion. But thank you all so very much for joining. Remember to give from the heart. Today we are going to close off with a prayer, or part of a prayer that was started this morning from Grace for a Purpose. So I hope that you are encouraged by this.
0: Now, I want you to understand something. When you neglect your relationship with God, when you neglect that still small voice that tugs at your heart, your relationship weakens. It begins to wither. And this happens when you don't abide in Christ. To abide means to dwell in, to be fixed in a state. And Psalm 91 verse 1 says, "He who dwells in the secret place of the Most High shall abide under the shadow of the Almighty." When you spend time in God's presence, you reside under the shadow of the Almighty. You dwell in a place of divine protection, overwhelming grace, unending love. Now, I don't know about you, but for me, there is no better place to reside, no better place to dwell than in the shadow of Jehovah, in the shadow of Elohim. Think of the protection you're covered by, the grace you're under, the overwhelming love and forgiveness that surrounds you. So, I want to issue a challenge to you today. Spending time with the Lord should be your lifestyle. It should be a habit, a routine. Whether it suits you to do it first thing in the morning or at the end of your day, it should be something you practice always. Can you spare 20 minutes in the morning? 10 minutes before bed? 5 minutes during your lunch break? Whatever it is, carve out a specific time each day to just spend with God. Get in His presence, in prayer, in Bible study, in contemplation, in worship. Make an intentional plan. Don't leave it to chance. Don't wait until you feel like it. Set an appointment with the King of Kings and then keep it, because He'll be right there waiting for you. Now let us pray. Lord Jesus, we come into Your presence today, not out of obligation, not out of some religious duty, but we're here because we love You, because there's nowhere else we'd rather be than in the shadow of You, our Almighty God. Father, please forgive us for the times we've neglected You, the times we allowed busyness to crowd You out, the times that we chose the distractions of this world over the stillness of Your presence, the times we let our relationship with You wither because we simply didn't take time to nurture it. Lord, stir up in us a hunger for Your presence, one that cannot be satisfied by anything this world has to offer. Give us the heart of David, who said, "One thing I ask from the Lord, that I may dwell in His house all the days of my life." Let that be our cry, Lord. Let Your presence be the one thing we pursue above all else. Father, I pray for every person listening right now who knows that their time with You has been lacking, the one who's been running on fumes spiritually, the one who can't remember the last time they sat in stillness before You. Lord, draw them back, not with guilt, but with love. Let them feel Your arms pulling them close. Let them sense Your voice saying, "Come, come spend time with Me. I've been waiting for You." Help us to know You, Lord, not just to know about you, but to know you. Lord, we're drawing near you today, and we believe that you're drawing near to us. Thank you for meeting us here, in this moment, in this prayer, in the quiet of our hearts. We praise you because you're a God who invites us in. You don't push us away. You don't close the door. No, you say come. And that invitation is open today and every day. And Father, I want to ask that when this prayer ends, when the amen is said, that we'll be able to just sit in your presence and spend a little more time with you. Not because we have to, not even because we need to, but because we want to. Because there's no place like your presence. We thank you, God, for hearing this prayer. In the mighty name of Jesus Christ, I pray. Amen.
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1: 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Bye-bye.

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3: 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My name is Veronica. I'm with you until 11 hours 30. 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Telephone number is 226-1735 or 227-0022. Happy first day of June, everybody. Here's to hoping that the month of June is going to be fruitful for us all. Today it is International Milk Day, or World Milk Day, rather. World Milk Day is celebrated annually on the 1st of June to recognize milk as a vital global food and to highlight the dairy sector's contribution to nutrition, sustainable agriculture, and economic livelihoods. Established by the FAO back in 2001, it is marked by global events and educational campaigns. So, of course, today we're going to be talking about, well, a little bit about milk. I'll highlight some of the key health benefits of milk. So be sure to stay tuned in to learn about that if you're interested. Mind you, you can find all kinds of milk, whether you're looking for almond milk, soy milk, regular cow's milk, whole milk. You can pick it up from Matthai's at 13 to 15 A Water in Hope Street, Georgetown. 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Of course, every day of the week. We've got great musical selections lined up for you this morning. I hope that you're staying warm and cozy on the outside. 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

I hope this particular rainy day or this rainy Monday is not getting you down on the outside. You're tuned into Matai's Food Corner on NTN. Today it is the 1st of June. It is International, or rather, World Milk Day. So let's talk about World Milk Day for a little bit. It is celebrated in over 8 countries with local farm tours, school programs, and even social media campaigns using the hashtag World Milk Day. This is why we celebrate World Milk Day as it relates to the nutrition. Milk is recognized as an accessible, nutrient-dense powerhouse that provides essential proteins, calcium, and vitamins for billions of people. The dairy sector supports the livelihood of over 1 billion people worldwide and feeds more than 60 billion globally. The day also honors the hardworking dairy farmers and highlight the industry efforts to implement sustainable, responsible agricultural practices. So let's talk a little bit about the benefits of milk. Milk is a nutrient-dense beverage that is packed with high-quality protein, calcium, and vitamin D. It supports bone strength, builds muscle, and provides essential B vitamins that boost energy and your metabolism. So as it relates to bone and teeth health, abundant in calcium, phosphorus, and vitamin D, milk builds bone density, supports healthy teeth, and lowers the risk of osteoporosis. Milk helps with muscle growth and repair. It provides complete proteins, containing all the essential amino acids, making it ideal for muscle building and workout recovery. It aids in energy and brain function. It is rich in vitamin B12 and riboflavin B2, which helps to convert food into energy. Milk also aids in blood pressure management. It contains potassium, which supports normal fluid balance and helps to regulate blood pressure. The nutritional breakdown of milk: the standard glass of cow's milk delivers protein, builds and repairs tissue, calcium, maintains bone mass, vitamin D aids in calcium absorption, and vitamin B12, essential for neurological function and red blood cell formation, and phosphorus supports bone and teeth strength. So those are just some of the benefits or pros of consuming a glass of milk, providing you're not lactose intolerant. And even if you are, there are milk alternatives, which I will share with you in just a few. By the way, since we've entered a brand new month, let me tell you what we've got lined up on the food calendar for the month of June. June, of course, we've got Father's Day coming up soon. June, we're going to be learning about iced tea, soul food, World Milk Day, which is today. It's also going to be cheese. We're going to learn about eggs. I did that last month already. Going to learn about corn on the cob. June is International Falafel Month. Bourbon Month. Please drink responsibly. 18 years and older. 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International Picnic Month. Sushi Month. Vanilla Milkshake. We're going to be learning about Peaches and Cream. That's going to be coming up someday in June. Tapioca Day. We're going to be learning about that on the 28th of June. So yeah, we're going to be learning about these and other food items and other observances throughout the month of June. Be sure to join me every weekday. That's Monday to Friday from 11 to 11:30 a.m. Matai is the food market, evolving Guyanese flavors through the decades. 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
We're going to get into some more musical selections. This is, well, of course, Matai's Food Corner on NTN Radio. 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Stay tuned in. I'll tell you about some of the... the best milk types for nutrition, or the nutritional content of the various milk and milk alternatives available on the market.

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Thank you for staying tuned into Matai's Food Corner on NTN, talking about milk today because today is World Milk Day. So here, I promise to tell you about some of the best milks available on the market, but there's no single best milk as nutritional needs vary. If you can tolerate dairy, cow's milk is the gold standard. 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One cup serving provides about 8 grams of high-quality protein along with calcium, vitamin D, and B vitamins. 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Of course, you can pick up these milk from Matai's at 13 to 15A Water in Hope Street, Georgetown. There's also A2 milk, contains a specific A2 protein, and many people find it easier to digest than regular cow's milk. Skim or 1% if you want to cut saturated fat, or whole milk for greater satiety and calorie needs. Of course, you can pick up these milk from Matai's at 13 to 15A Water in Hope Street, Georgetown. There's also A2 milk, contains a specific A2 protein, and many people find it easier to digest

0: 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Thanks for joining me on today's edition of Matai's Food Corner. I'll be here again tomorrow, same time, same station. So be sure to tune in for more Matai's Food Corner content. 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You just heat it up, plate it up and serve. And of course, if you don't have the time to head down there to Matai's, all you've got to do is make contact with them by either sending them an email at mataisales@hotmail.com, or you can give them a call on 227-0022. You let them know what it is that you need from the supermarket and you can have it packed and delivered to your door. Thanks for tuning in, and remember to shop Matai's. I've been your host, Veronica, wishing you a terrific rest of your Monday, and of course, happy Milk Day. Bye-bye, everybody.
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1: Wake up, Guyana. The living God is with you. This is Pastor Anthony here with you live in this program, Free Indeed. You can be free indeed. No matter the situation, big or small, there is a way out. It's all about you taking a chance of faith. And for sure, with this chance of faith, your life can change. There can be a change. There can be a difference. There can be the power of the living God inside of your life. Yes, you can achieve that new and transformed life at 162 Charlotte and Wellington Street in the heart of Georgetown, the Universal Church of the Kingdom of God. Or you can give us a call right now saying like this, Pastor, how can I achieve this life? How can I achieve this transform in this life of peace? Our numbers are 225-1557, 226-4934, or you can send us a WhatsApp message. The number is 615-4511. I repeat, there is a way out of your situation, the problems that you're facing inside of your life. I'll repeat our address once more, 162 Charlotte and Wellington Street in the heart of Georgetown. And for sure, without a strand of doubt, you will witness the power of the living God inside of your life. Let's see the chance to listen to testimonies of those who were suffering, down and defeated, but today their lives are completely changed and transformed. Let's listen now.
2: Due to family problems and my health, I suffer from depression for 1 year.

I started to develop like a burning in the stomach and pain, and then I feel like something like just moving in the stomach. I went to the doctor, I explained, they give me medication, I drink it, but nothing didn't work. A couple months after, I went back because I was losing weight. I wasn't able to be eating. Anything I eat, it's just burning and paining. I cannot get to sleep. I end up and went and do some tests like diabetes, high cholesterol. But she told me to be away from fatty things. So I went and I did those tests and everything was normal. The sickness was getting into me like I was weak. I had no strength. And before I push myself to go to church, I stay home. This was the problem I had in my health. And now I started to get problem in my family with my daughter. I get to find out that she had a relationship with a bi. And we know the bi's who, so we didn't agree. My father and me, we didn't agree. And that led her to leave home. She was only 18, and it hurt me a lot to know that she was very young and going into this kind of a life that she's not prepared for. After she gone now, and I started to take her hand, I was crying, wasn't eating, and there it started to affect me. Now I started to fall into depression, and there is the sickness. I forgot about the sickness. I was only onto her. So the sickness get more worse and worse on me because I could have started to eat anymore. It take down me now with this sickness. The sickness become more worse, more intense. I end up going to the doctor back then. I went there, I do a lot of tests. Everything was normal. There where I started to spend the money because I went to private hospital. I did all the tests. Everything was normal. I did an ultrasound. It shows nothing, and there was the lump moving inside of me, making a kind of noise wise moving. So, and everybody, like, you know, when they come to see me, I was losing these weights. They say, you know, you should go and do a cancer test. I said, no, I don't have that. I don't have that. I stay to myself. I am not having that. Although they're seeing, like, you know, I'm losing weight, I can't eat it. After they put me on diets. They take me off on all, like fish, like chicken, everything they take me off. Everything that is fatty, they take me off. So I was just like using steamed vegetables and fruits. I went back to Friday. The Friday was I was ready to go into church. There is my head started swinging. I was like weak. I couldn't even like stand up properly. The 2 foot will pain. I will feel the burning in the stomach, the pain in the stomach, and my head will keep swinging. Then the pastor who was there first when I attended church, he come back to the church and he did not see me couple well service. So he came to my home. So that Friday, something come to me and said, don't go. And I said, no, I am going. That Lord, if I have to fall in your house today, I am going. So I ready and I went, and I went early. When the service finished, he had me sit down. And he said, Miss Anita, you know that you don't have a physical sickness. You have a spiritual sickness. And I take the phone call, the doctor said, I postponed everything. I'm not coming. I already healed. I even told him, I don't know if you believe in the universal chart, but I am a member there and I already healed. He messaged me and said, amen. And that was it. And from there, now I started to see I have the strength. I feel a differentness. I could go every day to the church, and I start to feel the lump inside of me just disappear. My health now it's normal. I could do my housework. I could eat what I could have eat. I have the strength in my body. And my family now, my daughter, we relationship is good. She's visiting me every weekend. She's at my home. She's pregnant. And she's there, the boy is there too. We have no arguments. We just forget about the past. Today, now, I am strong. I don't take any more stress. I have no depression. I am happy. My family, them, they say, oh, I see the changes in you now. When I talk to my mother, she said, I can see the difference in your voice that you are strong. I said, yes, Jesus has made me strong again. I didn't put God first. And I just want to say that the one that we have to put first is God. I even told him in my prayer that God,
you didn't let me down, I let you down. Because I didn't put him first in my problem. That is the thing that I didn't do. So I will advise, you know, that put him first, be in your chain of prayer, be faithful in your ties, because I am, and I could see his power manifesting inside of me.

before I come to the Universal Church, I had a lot of problems with myself. I was depressed. I was sad. I used to have sleepless night. Also, I had financial problem, like a course, and I had family sickness. Most of the time, I don't even know when I used to sleep, because most of the time I used to be thinking about the situation, and that's why I don't get sleep in the night. So before knowing and coming to the church, I was there, but most of the time I don't go anywhere. Because of this problem, I used to be like locked in by myself, home. I don't like to go anywhere, because if I go in outside, you will be smiling, but inside is so much going on and nothing was solving the problem. I was restless, like depressed. Like I was restless with myself because I had so much going on and I'm trying to solve the problem with my own strength. I don't even think about even calling for God because I'm just putting problem first. I used to see the program on TV. I got invited by a neighbor to go. And I decided to go because I used to watch it. And I see all the prayer and everything. But when I started church, I learned how to persevere because I was getting the teaching. Like how to help. Because most of the time, like the pastor said, we are using our own strength to help. We are not putting God. We're not giving God the problem. And that was I was doing, because the problem was making me stress out. I was getting angry. I used to lash out, you know, on everything because of the problem. But started to go there, I started to see changes start to happen, a little change start. And I said, you know what? I'm going to be in the chain of prayer. Keep going. To persevere for the situation to change. When the camping came up, and I asked God to help me, show me that what I need to do, because I do not accept this problem, this sleepness, this heaviness, this burden inside of me. I'm so weighed down that I start to abstain from everything. I used to keep myself to be focused in reading the Bible, more praying, more fasting. And I asked God, I said, Lord, I don't have peace inside of me because I have angriness. I am a sad person. I lash out on anyone. So also I need that. Because I said, you know, Lord, sometimes I'm asking for changes inside of my family, inside of my house, but I need the changes. So I did what I had to do. And I went before the camping, the pastor called everyone at the altar to pray. He said, come at the altar and pray and seek for the Holy Spirit. Seek for the presence of God, because if you empty yourself, if you give yourself 100%, the Lord will come. You have to empty, repent from everything. And that is when I go to the altar. And I didn't care who was next to me, but I seek. I said, Lord, I don't know you, but I want you to take every heaviness, everything that is weighing me down and have me like a cage, you know, take it away because I want your spirit. And I feel joy. At that moment, I was seeking with joy. I was laughing with joy. I didn't even want to move from the altar because I was just seeking. I didn't want to. I had so much joy that I would say that the Lord was with me then. He was right there. He was, because I let everything out, because I give my life and my everything to you. And I climbed the altar. But when I came down, I already had received the joy of peace. So when I came down, I know I had the assurance that whatever was missing, it's going to come. Everything going to be complete. After I think a month or so, everything changed. Everything. I received the Holy Spirit. The most important, I received the peace of joy. Like the, I used to lash out anger. Everything wasn't me anymore. And my husband, he opened his own business. He stopped working with people and he opened his own business. So much transformation that I see that the altar give more than what you give. My life is completely transformed. I'm blessed in my financial. I don't have sleepless night. I'm not depressed. I'm not sad. And I'm serving the Lord
100%, and my whole family is transformed.

0: Before coming to the Universal Church, my life was full of problems. Personally speaking, and also inside of my family, my son, he was not well. Because I was that father who would normally just think about work, would want to be working from Sunday to Sunday, only thinking about the money, you know, in order to sustain us throughout the month. And sometimes, you know, I would be out, find myself outside hanging out with my friends, to be drinking late hours, coming back in my own time. And my wife would be calling, I would ignore her. And not knowing, you know, my son is not well at home, I just do my own thing. I wasn't concerned about that. Sometimes my wife would be, you know, she would be telling my son that, you know, daddy's working late, but that was not the case. I was out there enjoying myself. I was an ignorant person. Loved to curse a lot. You know, I had no respect for nobody. And nobody could have told me anything. That was me. That was my lifestyle.
1: We fight a lot. And he also was, I could say, a workaholic. He used to work Sunday to Sunday. He just wanted to go to work. And it was like something normal. He also had a lot of friends, workmates that would take him to drink, and he would like spend most of the time out. And I used to have to comfort our son.
0: That starts to like create problems in the home, arguments. She would try to show me that I'm going wrong, but still I would, you know, like I said, no one cannot correct me. I was just ignorant. I would tell her some hurtful words, you know, and she would cry. And my son, sometimes I saw him, you know, he would even ask, where is daddy? So like he was expecting me to be there for him, but most of the time I was just like work. So my lowest point in my life, in my relationship, you know, I wasn't stopping, I was going further. And because of that, my wife, I do believe that she got, you know, tired. She didn't want to continue that way because my life was not heading no way for betterment. So she got angry and said, you know, I cannot continue like this. It is better for me to leave and go.
1: I was grieving inside. And seeing that my husband is like drinking and I lost my mom, it was like too much to handle sometimes. I was like totally fed up. I was getting real fed up to the point that I told him that it's better for us to go our separate ways. I am going to take my son. You're never going to find us. You're never going to see your son. I'm not going to allow you to contact him, communicate with him. And that was because, like, I was just fed up of what we were going through. I got to know about the church. I was invited by my aunt. It was strong. It was like the pastor was talking about us. Even though we did not tell him what we are going through or what we are facing.
0: I come to the service and I found the service very interesting because it was really convicting to me, especially the lifestyle I was living. It's like everything was about me, you know, where I was going wrong. And then the campaign came around. You know, I choose this opportunity to make a change in my life. I would try to, you know, separate myself from, you know, the things of this world. It was not easy, but I received the greatest blessing. I received the Holy Spirit. And, you know, after receiving the Holy Spirit, that weight lift off from me. Because like I said, you know, the lifestyle I was living was not pleasing. It caused so many problems in my family. And when that moment, when I received the Holy Spirit, my entire life, I could feel that it was transformed, it changed. You know, I had the assurance that God is with me and He answered my requests that I placed upon His altar.
1: After receiving the Holy Spirit, it was an assurance. It was like joy. It was not the joy that I know about. it was a different one.
0: Today, my family, we are together. There is peace. I find more time for ourselves. We go out, you know. There's togetherness. The children would be very happy, you know, to have their parents together, to be apart, you know, of togetherness. And my family is blessed. I'm blessed. The change, you know, takes place. And I've seen the power of God manifested in our life.

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1: You heard well of those results of fate. And for sure, you can become the next results of fate. You can become the next testimony. You can become someone that is filled with the power of the living God inside of you. Now is your time to go forward. Now is your time to take possession of the blessings inside of your life. Don't accept to be left behind. Don't accept to be defeated. Don't accept to be there at the end of the line. When there is a way out, now is your time. Give us a call right now. Our lines are open. 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Or you can send us a WhatsApp message. The number is 615-4511. There is a way out. Don't accept for your life to continue in the same situation, in the same suffering, in the same problem, when there is a way out. 162 Charlotte and Wellington Street at our national headquarters, Universal Church of the Kingdom of God. Our doors are widely open to receive you and your family. And for sure, the power of God will take place inside of your life.

the word of God says there in the book of Ephesians, our fight is not between flesh and blood, but against all the principalities, against all the forces of darkness, against all evil dear affecting our life. And now is for you to fight back spiritually with the Lord by the supernatural power of faith. And for sure, through the power of faith, you will overcome. You can overcome all that is affecting your life.

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0: You heard well of our locations. Now is your to be a part of our special service of the faith. And for sure, without a strand of doubt, you will witness the power of God taking place inside public of your life. Now is your time to go forward. Now is your time to take possession. Reminding you to prepare there your glass of water, your bottle of water, a point of contact of faith and power. That when you drink of it, there must be healing, there must be the deliverance and the power of God inside of your life.

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1: My Lord and my Father, in the name of the Lord Jesus Christ, all those who are connected to this program at this very point, my Lord, bless and consecrate their bottle of water with your fire and with your power, my God, that when they drink of this water, whatever sickness, whatever disease, whatever complication, whatever bad feelings, whatever that is affecting their life, affecting their ways, may be burned out, destroyed by your holy fire and your holy power. Whatever that is affecting this person's life and ways, my Lord, consume it all. Consume it with your mighty power. Consume it with your holy fire. That when, my Lord, they drink of this water, let there be your healing. Let there be your deliverance in the life of this person, in the ways of this person. All the pains, my Lord, will disappear when they drink of this blessed water. Let there be your healing. Let there be your deliverance. And let there be your power in the life of this person. My Lord and my Father, I ask of you right now to do your part. I ask of you to protect this beautiful land of Guyana. Rebuke and destroy every spirit of accidents. Rebuke and destroy every confusion. Rebuke and destroy every forces of darkness that may try to bring problems, confusion in this beautiful land. My Lord and my Father, take control of everything. And let there only be your healing, your deliverance in the life of your people. Inside of this person's ways, my Lord, we present everything to you at this very moment in no other name but in the name of the Lord Jesus. Go ahead and drink of this water, believing in the power of the living God.

0: 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For this reason, in all of our Universal Church of the Kingdom of God, our doors are widely open to receive you and your family. 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Now is your time to take possession of the blessings of God. Let's take the chance to listen to more testimonies. More testimonies of the faith, for sure, without a strand of doubt, the power of the living God will take place inside of your life. Wherever you may be, there is a universal church close to you. Let's listen now.
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0: 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Addictions. 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
1: When I got married, from the same wedding week, I started to get spiritual attack. In the night, I sleep, I dream, people come and have sex with me. And like roll on like for 2 weeks, I never take it serious. So like when it happened to me regular, as I feel tired, stressed out. So I go by my mother. And when I told her, she was, the same thing used to happen to me. When that started to happen, I start to get sick. When I had my big son, he started to, like, sick. He used to frighten in the night. Like, when I sleep on the bed, I used to feel somebody come on this bed. I used to feel this person coming on this bed. And sometimes I just take it for nothing. But when my two sons started to sick, then I used to take them to doctor, then find no complaint. So then I started to take them to witchcraft. I started to take them to Obiaman. That the first time I went to a witch doctor was when I told my mother what happened to me when I dreamed this man sleeping with me. Then she started to carry me to places. And they like bathe me, give me thing to pin on my clothes, thing for pin on my pillow, and nothing. Nothing happened. Same thing continue. It lasts, continue. Although I get my 3 children, it was the same problem every time. Till it like start to make me depressed. Because due to the sickness of the 2 boys, I start to get depressed, stressed out. Then they start to get me for kill goat, fowl, do a set of work last like hundreds of thousands of dollars. So then end up my daughter start to tell me that how she start to get this kind of problem. All the money that I had finished to this man, this witch doctor. And even to the hamper that we receive, the thing that we receive, we had to give him. And he started to carry this thing then. So end up, a lady see what go on. So the lady must tell her husband, and her husband who tell me that he could put me onto somebody else to look after the little boy. We went, the man come, he say 12 o'clock in the night, we got to do the work. We do the work. Like when he reach mountain, the boy started to cry for the same problem. Where every time he come, you got to find the money and give him. Eventually he come, he say, how evil spirit there on my daughter. Tell me how I have to take her to the seawall for do a work. When we went to the seawall and do the work, come home. The worst time was when my big son had a sick. I don't know, they said coal blacky lungs. And they said at all they can't do nothing at the hospital. They can't do nothing. And I go down on my knee and hold the doctor's foot and beg the doctor to save my son. And then he gave me a prescription to go and buy some medication. And so much thing do we start to do and can't help him. The day that the father was living to go to see, when the father home, nothing happened to him. Soon as the father left for go, he started belly. There was, like when you watch his by belly, you see a wrong thing rolling in the belly, rolling, how this thing rolling. And so you go cry and you go holler. Like that was the most worst part for see a child in that condition. I was deceived in this witchcraft because every place you go, it's getting worse. They would say they're going to help you. You can do so. You can do a next thing next day when you go back. If a different person you go, it's the same thing and nothing help. They are there cooking in the kitchen and I listen to the radio. And I heard, so I thought to myself, like, this pastor paying these people to say this thing. When I come the first time, when I come to this church, and I sit, and I start to see the pastor, how the pastor doing the service. And so I start feeling different. All of we start to come to church. We come, that was January month, we come to church. The whole family get baptized, was March month. When I get the water baptized, then I start to keep the fast. Then pastor was speaking about the Holy Spirit and he was speaking and then I seek and then I feel it different. I feel it different. No more sad, no more sleepless night. And so everything changed for me. Since I entered my foot in this church, I never put back mind to go back from where I come from. To go, if anything come to me for go this place or go any other place. No, I focus in Universal Church and on forget my solution. I don't have to go back anymore. Today now, my children is blessed. My son, he's healthy and strong. He's working. And my family, nobody have sickness anymore to go back to doctor. Today, my family is blessed and transformed. When I got married,

This witchcraft home that I came from, where my mom, she used to read for people. Almost every Sunday, our home used to be full with people. Where she used to do this witchcraft work for help. Helping, she said she helping others. If she make things like, she make things to bathe, to drink, to anoint them skin, to clean the house, I used to write it on a paper and wrap it. Wrap it. This is for this, this is for this, this is for this. Like I was kind of standing by her side, like if I am also a part of this witchcraft. But growing up, it was not nice. Because going to school, you hear people say, oh, she mother is a witchcraft woman. She mother doing obia. And hearing these things make me very sad. I used to have depression, sleepless night. I used to have suicidal thoughts. Which is, I never take it that serious. It was suicidal thoughts. When I grew up, when I was 8 months pregnant, my husband was telling me to get out from the house, putting me out, telling me to go back to my mother. That made me to drink. I end up drink one glass of kerosene oil because I was so depressed and I didn't know what else to do. I used to be crying day and night, and that led me to that. And my financial life was very down. Some days you wanted to know what you're going to eat, what you're going to cook. You need money to buy something and you don't have. How I get to know about the Universal Church? My mom is the one that invited me to the Universal Church. My mom was helping so much people, and she had a pain in her back that she could have not even helped herself. She could have not helped herself. Some one of the group members invited her, gave her an invitation, and she decided to come to the church. She do the chain of prayer every Friday. Forget heal. And when she fight for her deliverance, she get delivered from that situation. And then is when she told me, whilst being in the church, the campaign of faith came about. And I take full action because I want this peace. I was a total different person when I come down from that altar. I fast, I pray. I wake up 12 in the night, 3 in the morning, 12 in the day, 6 in the afternoon. I pray. Not long from then, on the August 27th, 2014, was a Wednesday afternoon when I received the Holy Spirit. After receiving the Holy Spirit, my life completely changed. I no longer suffer with depression, with sleepless night, sadness and tears. I no longer have bad dreams, and my life completely changed from within out. I received that peace, that love, that joy I receive. My life completely different. My family also see that the true and the living God is within me because they see my life is totally different. I no longer used to do the things that I used to do because I used to drink, I used to sport, party, do almost everything that the world out there do. Everything. But when I received the Holy Spirit, everything finished from my life. My life completely changed. I'm a different person. I no longer be the Samantha Prasad that I used to be. I received the peace of God and I am blessed. My entire family is blessed also.

You heard well of more results of fate. Our doors are widely open, 162 Charlotte Wellington Street in the heart of Georgetown. 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And without a strength of doubt, the power of the living God will take place inside of your life. Don't accept to be left behind. Don't accept to be defeated. Don't accept to be there at the end of the line. Now is your time to go forward, and now is your time to take possession of the blessings inside of your life. Let's take the chance and listen to our locations of our Universal

inviting me to the church the very next day, because I want the peace, you know, I want some solution. So I go to the church the very next day. That is when I reach in the church, I learn to use my faith, chain a prayer card, I do campaign, the fasting of Daniel, and it helped me. Today, after coming to the Universal Church, I learned how to defeat my depression. Today, I am a different person. I no longer suffer from depression. I have peace inside of me since I received the Holy Spirit. Today made 2 years since I'm free from my depression. I'm a happy person now. I know there are many people suffering from depression out there that want to commit suicide, that think they are not worthy. But I know that when you come to the church, there is something God can do for you and help you. Because the peace that I have, I want you out there to have this peace. So I'm encouraging you to come out, give your life to God, because that's the only way

0: The police were alerted and quickly arrived to investigate the circumstances surrounding the tragic event. The scene was heart-wrenching as family and friends of Campbell showed up, hoping for the best, but were met with the grim reality of his passing. Many were overcome with grief, expressing disbelief at the sudden loss of their loved one. Just 7 schools across Guyana have been temporarily closed as a result of ongoing weather-related challenges following nationwide assessments conducted by education officials over the weekend. In a public statement today, the Minister of Education said education officers visited more than 75% of schools nationwide on Sunday to evaluate conditions and ensure learning environments remain safe and accessible amid recent heavy rainfall. The assessment found that only 7 schools required temporary closure due to weather-related impacts. The ministry said it is working closely with the affected institutions to provide support and implement alternative arrangements to ensure students' education continue with minimal disruption. The ministry noted that it has been actively monitoring the recent rainfall and its effects on schools throughout the country. In the region, thousands of commuters across Trinidad and Tobago are expected to be affected from today as Maxi Taxi operators begin a planned 3-day rest and reflection action. Maxi Taxis from all 6 routes across the country plan to take part in today's action, which will run until Wednesday. Operators said this is in response to long-standing neglect and unaddressed issues plaguing their industry for decades. The action is expected to affect thousands of workers, students, and other commuters, with added strain expected on those transportation services not involved in the action. And internationally, oil prices rose as markets reopened today following weekend reports that the United States had hardened its negotiating terms with Iran to end Middle East war. United States U.S. benchmark West Texas Intermediate gained 2.5% to $89.60 a barrel. Brent North Sea crude, meanwhile, was trading at around $93.13 a barrel for August delivery, a rise of about 2.2% from Friday's close. The increase follows a week where crude prices dropped over 11% amid hopes that an imminent peace agreement would lead to the reopening of the Strait of Hormuz, through which a significant portion of the global oil supply transits. And that's the news to the moment. The details can be found at newsroom.gy. I'm Kurt Campbell. Thank you.
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And that's right. Let me say a pleasant good afternoon. Welcome down to Music Mars on 89.1 FM, the Pulse of Ghana. As I also say, happy 1st of June 2026. It's about 12 hours 52. Trust that you guys are having a good one. It's another rainy day. Of course, last week I wasn't here. Last week was a bit of a roller coaster. From the anniversary to the holidays to the floods. Lots and lots of rain, and of course a lot of people are being affected by the heavy rainfall. So once again, we're urging persons that to take precautions, all right? Took a lot of precautions, but still got the flood because it was really, really raining heavily, all right? I trust that folks are staying safe. Nevertheless, DJ Golden Child, I'm here to keep your company up until 3 p.m. with some good music on a Kangan Monday. Let's vibe on the Pulse of Guyana.

0: And yes, you're rocking with us here in the Pulse of Cayenne on the Music Maz on a Cancun Monday. But tell you what, I'm going to be right back with you after the short commercial break.
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1: And yes, you're rocking with us here in the Pulse of Guyana, the Music Maz on a Kankan Monday. But tell you what, I'm going to be right back with you after the short commercial break.

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Of course, once again, want to shout out to the man Kamal Hamid, shouting out to Shawnee. She says, lots of things happening over the weekend with lots of rain as well. And thanks for the anniversary greetings once again to you, Shawnee, and continue to enjoy. Also to Pamela Sarju, to Sharmilee, once again, big ups to you guys. To everyone who's locked in, man. You guys turn up those radio volumes and keep enjoying. Auntie Nalini, I know you're going to dance. Big ups to you.

Charlie Taylor grew up in Wonderful Market, and of course she's shouting out to everyone to have a blessed remain of the day and to continue to enjoy. And of course to Auntie Paro, yeah, she's shouting out to Auntie Paro and Uncle Anu. And good afternoon to Miss Sita as well. Hope you're enjoying.

0: And yes, you're rocking with us here in the Pulse of Cayenne on the Music Maz on a Cancun Monday. But tell you what, I'm going to be right back with you after the short commercial break.
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2: Yo, Guyana, it's your boy K to the I, and this July 25th, we are coming back for the Super League Bacchanal. Yeah, I said it, join us at Ramada Princess Poolside alongside your band, KI and the band Trevini, Terry Gadraj, Elsa Lisa, Emily Moore, and trust me, we have Tassa and we have Dance. It's a night of music, a night of

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1: Back with you. In case you just joined us on the Pulse of Guyana, you're locked in to Music Maza on a Kangan Monday with your boy DJ Golden Child, giving you some good hits here this afternoon. And you know, I trust that you guys are enjoying it and it's making your day somewhere, somehow, wherever you're locked in from, in or out of Guyana. And of course, I want to say shout outs to the man Kamal Hamid up in Toronto. I want to say good afternoon to the boy on the Fabulous Auto up in Toronto. Also want to shout out to the folks there at Auto Body Solutions, Monty's Variety Store, to Auntie Paro, Uncle Arno, you know, to everyone, all our regular listeners. You know, I always shout you guys out, and to everyone who's locked in overall at NTN, on NTN 89.1 FM. I'm going to keep the music going here with you this afternoon.

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Just about 11 minutes past that 2 o'clock hour, and I know you guys are definitely enjoying this music. Yes, Miss Sita, continue to enjoy.

from Lesitra and Hendrix is saying good afternoon to everyone, wishing everyone listening a cool and rainy day. And a happy Kangen Monday. Not saying too much because of the allergies, but still, yeah, you're not gonna shout you out. Shout you guys out. So you guys keep enjoying the music.

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5: Yo, Guyana, it's your boy K to the I, and this July 25th, we are coming back for the Super League Bacchanal. 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
3: 14 hours, 45, and let me quickly say good afternoon to Auntie Pabita on the west side. She says happy Kangan Monday to everyone who's locked in, and also to Auntie Ruby, who is saying a pleasant good afternoon to everyone. And she says, yes, definitely enjoying the lovely songs. And to the man, Feroz, the man with the double O, he says these songs make him remember when I used to dang. All right, and I'm going to say, well, big up to you and your crew, Feroz, big up to you, man. I am happy that you guys are enjoying the vibes. You know, unfortunately, they didn't get to talk, send out more greetings because of the allergies. I'm sneezing a lot, so I have to be out of studio sometime for that reason. And, good afternoon to Anil as well. All right, so, you know, it's always a pleasure sitting here giving you the vibes. You guys continue to enjoy until we meet again right here on the Pulse of Guyana. DJ Golden Child, I'm saying bye-bye for now.

Well, that's all the time that I have for you here this afternoon. It's always a pleasure being here, keeping your company on the pulse of Guyana. Wishing you guys all the best for the remainder of the afternoon. Whatever you're doing, stay safe. Remember, drivers, look out for those who are not looking out for you. And do join me tomorrow for the GBI Hour right here on the Pulse of Guyana from 11 to 12 noon. Until then, you guys take care. Stay safe. Bye-bye for now.

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Top of the afternoon, Guyana. 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This is 89.1 FM. I'm Veronica with you until 18 hours or 6 p.m. It is the first day in the month of June. A brand new month, ladies and gentlemen. Here's to hoping that the day has been off to a good start. And of course, I hope that the first day of this new month is off to a promising start. I've got your fun facts about June coming up shortly. But I want to welcome you on down to another edition of the Rush Hour Show. We've got great musical selections lined up for your listening pleasure, encouraging you to turn your radios up and enjoy the vibes as we get the show on the road. Checking in with your weather forecast, by the way, it is currently 28 degrees with rainy conditions set to continue for the rest of the day. Wind gusts are up at 23 kilometers per hour. As of 17 hours, that's 5 p.m., we've got a 60% chance of rain. The sun will set in Georgetown at 18 hours 5, that's 6.05 p.m. So I hope that you plan on staying warm, safe, and dry on the outside. 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

the time's rolled on to 16 hours 26. Thank you for staying with us on your Monday afternoon rush hour show. Brand new month, so let's learn a little bit about June. Here are some fun facts about the sixth month of the Gregorian calendar. It has exactly 30 days. It marks the official start of summer in the Northern Hemisphere and the beginning of winter in the Southern Hemisphere. As it relates to the origins and etymology of June, the name is named after Juno. June is named after Juno, the ancient Roman goddess of marriage and childbirth. Of course, June is known as wedding season. Because June is the protector of women and family, June remains one of the most popular months for weddings. Did you know that? On the calendar, in the original ancient Roman calendar, June was exactly the fourth month of the year before January and February were added. As it relates to astronomy and light, the summer solstice occurs around the 20th or the 21st of June, marking the day with the longest hours of daylight in the Northern Hemisphere. June also has the strawberry moon. June's full moon is traditionally called the strawberry moon, named by indigenous Algonquin tribes as it coincided with the ripening of wild strawberries. So the Algonquin named June the strawberry moon because apparently it coincided with the ripening of wild strawberries. Let's see, for birth symbols and astrology, the birthstone in June is unique as it has three birthstones, apparently: the pearl, moonstone, and alexandrite. As it relates to the birth flowers for June, the traditional birth flower for June are the rose and the honeysuckle. Zodiac signs for June: people born in this month are either Gemini between May 21 and June 20, or Cancer between June 21 and July 22. Some fun trivia for June: daylight extreme. Depending on where you are on Earth, June features either the longest day if you're in the Northern Hemisphere or the shortest day in the South for the entire year. Statistically speaking, more Nobel Prize winners are born in June than any other month, making June the month with the most Nobel laureates. So those are all the fun facts about this brand new month, June. Happy first day of June to everyone listening. We've got a commercial break lined up, and after that, we've got more tunes lined up for your listening pleasure. 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We finally got on back to our WhatsApp, so if you're tuned in right now, you'd like to send out some good afternoon greetings, you'd like to say happy birthday to somebody, or just, you know, let me know what's going on in your neck of the woods. 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After that, we've got more tunes lined up for your listening pleasure. This is your Monday afternoon rush hour show on NCN Radio. We finally got on back to our WhatsApp, so if you're tuned in right now, you'd like to send out some good afternoon greetings, you'd like to say happy birthday to somebody, or just, you know, let me know what's going on in your neck of the woods.

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1: Yo, Guyana, it's your boy K to the I, and this July 25th, we are coming back for the Super League Bacchanal. Yeah, I said it, join us at Ramada Princess.

It's game on. And you may not be able to predict the scoreline or who will win each game. 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But what is predictable is that Quartz has what you need to watch the games the way you want to every time. It's game on. 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
1: With the news, I am Sharda Bagas. Good afternoon. For decades, residents and businesses in Bartika have lived with some of the challenges that come with generating electricity in a remote riverine town where power production has traditionally depended heavily on imported diesel fuel. Beginning in July 2026, however, President Dr. Irfan Ali today said that more than 5,000 customers in the mining and administrative hub will see a significant reduction in their monthly electricity bills as the government rolls out a 25% cut in electricity rates made possible by savings generated from the Tung's solar energy project. Speaking to residents on the ground in the Tung, Dr. Ali said the reduction is being driven by the 1.5 megawatt Bartika solar farm, which now supplies power during daylight hours and reduces the need for expensive diesel generation. According to government figures, the solar facility is saving approximately $185.8 million annually in fuel, maintenance, and lubricant costs. Those savings are now being passed directly to consumers. For the average household, the reduction translates to savings of about $2,742 per month, or nearly $33,000 annually. An excavator operated by Raju Singh of Avinash Contracting and Scrap Metal Inc. damaged a major Guyana Power & Light GPL transmission line today, disrupting electricity supply to customers across sections of Demerara. GPL said the incident occurred at approximately 10-11 hours when the excavator came into contact with the company's L4 transmission line, which connects the Golden Grove and Sophia substations. The impact damaged critical transmission infrastructure and triggered a service interruption affecting several communities. GPL said its technical teams were immediately deployed to assess the damage and restore power. The company said it has since launched an investigation and announced plans to pursue legal action against both the contractor and the operator to recover the costs associated with the damage. Passengers who are overcharged by minibus operators or encounter buses without displayed fare structures are urged to report the matter to the nearest police station. Speaking on a recent episode of Road Safety and New Program, Inspector Andrew Ford reminded commuters that they do not have to travel to Georgetown to lodge a complaint. He stressed that passengers have the right to report operators who charge fares above the approved rates, regardless of whether the fare structure is displayed. Passengers making reports will be required to provide a statement to the police. It is an offense for drivers to fail to display the approved fare structure and for passengers to fail to pay the required rate. In the region, Venezuela's oil exports rose significantly to 1.25 million barrels per day in May, its third consecutive month of increase, fueled by more cargoes to the U.S., India, and Europe. Shipping data showed today, according to Reuters. Under the U.S.-supported government of Interim President Delcy Rodriguez, Venezuelan crude production and exports have bounced this year as Washington eased sanctions and foreign companies expanded oil and gas projects in the OPEC nation. The oil ministry has forecast a crude output of 1.37 million barrels per day by year end, which would imply a 22% increase from the 1.12 million barrels per day produced in late 2025, and a number not seen since U.S. energy sanctions were first imposed in 2019. And finally, on the international scene, U.S. President Donald Trump today said he spoke with Iran-aligned Lebanese military group Hezbollah through intermediaries and secured a pledge that it would not attack Israel. Trump said he also spoke to Israeli Prime Minister Benjamin Netanyahu, and Israel has agreed to pull back any troops that were preparing to attack southern Lebanon. No U.S. president has ever spoken to Hezbollah with or without intermediaries. The group is designated as a terrorist organization by the United States. The fighting in Lebanon has been the broadest spillover of the Iran war, displacing more than 1.2 million Lebanese through Israeli strikes and excavation orders since March 2, when Hezbollah began firing rockets and drones into Israel to back its ally Iran. And that's the news to the moment. You can get details and more at newsroom.gy. I'm Sharda Bacchus. Take care.
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Diamond Insurance Time, 17 hours 16. Here's to hoping that your Monday afternoon is just, you know, going well. Whatever it is that you're doing on the outside, good afternoon to our friends tuned in the kitchen. We are cooking. Where's for dinner? It feels like a soup afternoon, no? With the weather. I hope you guys are enjoying the musical selections on the outside. By the way, if you've just tuned in, welcome to your Monday afternoon rush hour show. If this is your first time locking in, well, welcome to NTN's rush hour show. Nice to have you with us. Some announcements for you. 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
1: Yo Guyana, it's your boy K to the I, and this July 25th, we are coming back for the Super League Bacchanal. Yeah, I said it, join us at Ramada Princess Poolside alongside your band, KI and the band Trevini, Terry Gadraj, Elsa Lisa, Emily Moore, and trust me, we have Tasa and we have Dance. It's a night of music, a night of cricket. 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Come party with your favorite Chutney Soca, Bollywood, Soca music, and a night of vibes.

Special good afternoon greeting is going on to our friends tuned in on the outside. Hello and good afternoon to you, Feroz. It's been a while. I'm glad to hear that you're still tuned in and that you're enjoying the musical selections. Enjoy the weather, man. It feels like Christmas outside. A special good afternoon greeting is also going out to Miss Sita. Hello, darling. Thank you for tuning in. I hope you have a fantastic rest of your Monday afternoon. And Miss Ruby, how you doing, girl? Happy new week to you. Happy new month and happy Monday. Thank you all for tuning in.

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Thanks for joining me. 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OneCom has launched a couple of great things for you, and we wanted to share it with you. 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And then we have got one fiber that fits your home life, right? Any place in your home, anytime. One keeps you connected, because you can go from home, from, you know, room to room to room, and you want to stay connected. And that's why we've got the strongest internet fiber. 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

0: Home is never quiet, even when it feels calm. Our report being finished in one room, homework being submitted in another, a movie playing while dinner is decided. Life does not happen one thing at a time, and your home connection should not either. One fiber is built for the way life actually happens at home. Fiber that fits your life. Make your move with One.
1: It all starts with one. One promise. One thrill. One first time. One deep breath. One leap of faith. One day to remember. Or one night to forget. One moment. One crazy, average, everyday, fabulous life. We get one life. Just one. Make your move. It all starts with one. GTT is now One Communications. Mobile, fiber, home phone.
2: So great things are happening, I tell you, at OneCom. You can stay online through any blackout. OneCom has reintroduced, and we are reintroducing the backup battery, like the backup plan, the backup battery. So we've got that, and you can go to one of our stores, or you can go to one of our Facebook page and find out, because the backup battery, as I know it, usually gives you 5 to 6 hours. So if you're getting constant power failure, you still have your internet. So OneCom, that we don't only want to give you the greatest plan, save you the most money, but we also want to make sure you stay connected. Ladies and gentlemen, make sure you are getting that postpaid plan right now. 3 months, 25% off. Find out how you can just switch your number to postpaid number. Never need credit. Talk, talk, talk. Gossip, gossip, gossip. Run your mouth. We love it. Talk your face off with OneCom. Why not?

0: You know how it is. You're all minding your business, and then a melody can just hit you. Da da da da da da. Tell me just a happy feeling. Yeah.
1: It happens in real life. A quick hum turns into feedback. Feedback turns into a vibe. And sometimes a breakaway moment. With one, she stays connected wherever inspiration shows up.
0: Data that fits your life, make your move with one.

0: Home is never quiet, even when it feels calm. Our report being finished in one room, homework being submitted in another, a movie playing while dinner is decided. Life does not happen one thing at a time, and your home connection should not either. One fiber is built for the way life actually happens at home. Fiber that fits your life. Make your move with One.
1: It all starts with one. One promise. One thrill. One first time. One deep breath. One leap of faith. One day to remember. Or one night to forget. One moment. One crazy, average, everyday, fabulous life. We get one life. Just one. Make your move. It all starts with one. GTT is now One Communications. Mobile, fiber, home phone.
2: All right, so remember, over at OneCom, we have got a lot of things going on. One fiber that fits your life. All right? Any place in your home, we can take care of that. So One keeps you connected. Remember, 25% off your first 3 months of your plan, any Eagle plan. Choose it, travel with it. You don't have to pay roaming in the Caribbean and North America. And get, we have got a lot of deals going on right now. So make sure you check that out. Take care, everybody.

Children, don't you cry, because you are like toys, always with a smile, and toys never cry. So be happy, little angels of the world.